0: 7, 1st and 10, running right, Tyler Lofton across the 30 to the 31. Amaje Parker dives in to bring him down after a 4-yard gain. Lofton, the sophomore back, sharing time with Dawson, who was 3rd in the Valley in rushing a year ago. It'll be 2nd down and about 6, just shy of the 31.
1: Talk about Dawson Ripperter going out. He is back in on defense. Bergen Tetzloff up on the D-line now, too.
0: 3 wides, 2 left, 1 right for Gage Roy, who is 8 of 16 through the air tonight. Hand off up the middle, it's Lofton. Nice tackle by Dante Johnson at the 33. It's a gain of 2, sets up 3rd down. That's 11 tackles, 9 solos. One of those for a loss by Dante Johnson, the Fort Collins, Colorado native.
2: That's an amazing first half of defense by Dante Johnson, and just his run support has been outstanding because the Jacks have needed it to keep Victor Dawson, who's in there now, and Tyler Lofton from breaking free.
0: So 3rd down and 4 for the Redbirds. Between the hashes at their own 33. 3 receivers stagger to the right. 1 motions right to left. It's Rockford. Gage Roy waits on the shotgun snap. He takes it letter high. 4 men come for the Jacks. Roy, a good drop. Over the middle. Reception made by the tight end. Z-Barth. He'll pick up the first down. Cullen McShane runs him down near the right numbers at the 41-yard line. Call it a gain of 8 and a Redbird first down. Illinois State is now 7 out of 11 on 3rd down attempts.
2: And just the 5th catch of the season for Z-Barth. They use him more as a blocking tight end, and he just doubled his receiving yardage to 16 on the season.
0: 1st and 10, Redbirds, tied at 7, 5:20, second quarter. Illinois State at its own 41. Gage Roy faking the claps, finally does. 4 men come for the Jacks. Roy steps up. He'll throw it to the far sideline. Reception made. Willis out in space, sort of made a hitch move, trying to lull Miles Green into a sense of failed security, and then sprinted forward along the SDSU boundary. He's out of bounds of the Jackrabbit 47. So it is a gain of close to 15 yards and a first down.
2: Well, they cleared out that side of the field, ran receivers deep down the middle. That's twice now we've seen Willis with catches out in the flat. So they've seen something in film that they like to be able to create opportunities for space for Willis to get out to the edge.
0: 42nd play for Illinois State compared to 13 for the Jackrabbit offense. 3 receivers in the set. They split Lofton, the running back, wide left. So an empty backfield for Roy. Jack splits straight up the middle. Roy has to get rid of it quickly. Z-Barth, the tight end, juggles and drops it. And that's to Al's point from earlier. Z-Barth, a very effective blocker, not the best receiver at tight end. He was open in space for at least a 5-yard gain, but couldn't hang on. It'll be 2nd down and 10. Redbirds had a 6-play drive. They failed on a punt. A 15-play drive, missed a field goal. A 5-play drive, interception. 12-play touchdown drive. And now this will be the 6th snap of possession number 5 for Brock Spack's team. 2nd and 10, Redbirds at the SDSU 48. Roy will hand it off to Lofton, who got met shy of the line of scrimmage. My goodness, the Jackrabbits, led by Cullen McShane, blow that up for a loss of 1.
2: Solid penetration in the middle of the line. As you said, McShane was in there, but that pinch in the middle by Cyfor, and I believe Logan Green was the other one in there that really won their battles in the trenches for the 1-yard loss.
0: Redbirds are 7 of 11 on 3rd downs tonight. It's 3rd and 11. We're tied at 7, 4-10, second quarter. From the Jackrabbit 49, 4 receivers, 3 right, 1 left. Gage Roy will throw him in a 4-man Jackrabbit rush. Pressured, steps up, jumps, throws the ball in the middle. It's incomplete. Dante Johnson hit the receiver just as the ball arrived. It was Andrew Rockford who had it briefly in his hands. I'm not sure if he would have caught it anyhow, but Johnson was able to string him up and toss him to the turf to ensure the Redbirds would punt.
1: When Roy lets go of that ball, it's just like an awkward, he's not sure he wants to release it. Like, it's 2 set feet, and again, on the other end of that, boy, Johnson laying it out.
2: Well, he had to get rid of it because there was a Jackrabbit defensive lineman, I think, that grazed the back of his jersey, so he knew somebody was there.
0: He almost shot put it. Snap back to the punter Futch, who delays, then lets go a high spiraling kick, bounces inside the 10, and the Redbirds will down it at the 5. A 44-yard punt, and the Jackrabbits backed up to their own 5. And a timeout of the field. 3:49 left in the second quarter. From Normal, Illinois, and Hancock Stadium, a pair of 4-1 teams ranked in the top 10. Number 2 SDSU, 10th ranked Illinois State, tied at 7. This is Jackrabbit Football from Learfield.
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5: Brad Peterson, our talented statistician, tells us Illinois State has had two offensive drives of lasting at least 10 plays. The Jacks have 13 total plays. It's 44-13, the play advantage. Redbirds have had the ball 19-37. The Jacks 6-34. First and 10 SDSU from its own 5, backed up, tied at 7, 3:49 in the half. Josiah Johnson behind the quarterback. Gustad the lead block. Johnson up the middle, squirts through a hole across the 10, out to the 12-yard line. Josiah Johnson for a nice gain of 7 on first down.
6: Ties his longest run of the night, a good kick-out block by Gustad, as you talked about him being in the backfield, came up and picked up that linebacker from the right side and kicked him out to allow Johnson to get downfield.
5: The Jacks certainly would love points on this drive, but most importantly, just to wear out the clock and get to halftime, let that defense rest a little bit. One wide either side, Gustad sidecar left of the quarterback Holst. Johnson behind the QB, snap back to Holst, give to Johnson, started up the middle, nothing there, darted left, cut back right, gets thrown down forward after a little bit of an extra gain. Ben Harmon, the defensive lineman, actually threw him forward. He's marked around the 14. This sets up a third and one. Jacks are 1 of 3 on third downs tonight, and this could be a pivotal one with under 3 minutes left in the second quarter of a 7-all tie.
6: Yeah, without a doubt, this is going to be the play of the first half, because you got to move the chains, keep your defense on the sidelines. More importantly, get some momentum going for this offense and try to move the ball here.
5: Tight end either side, one receiver wide to the right. Gustad to Holst left, Johnson behind him. It's Johnson up the middle, bounces off a tackle. First down, breaks free, 30, left seam, 40, down the middle, midfield, cutting left, 40, 35, 30, to the Redbird, 29. Pinball wizard, Josiah Johnson.
4: And have a flag thrown on the sideline here. I think the Jackrabbits got in the way of one of the line judges here.
7: The result of the play is a first down. Sideline warning, South Dakota State bench. There is no yardage penalty associated with this warning.
4: Guys, you look at the end of that play. Lead blocker out there was quarterback Josh Holst, was downfield trying to lay a lick and help Johnson get free.
5: They said his knee hit down with the ball on the 30. They took a yard away from him. It's 56 yards for Josiah Johnson on that run. That is the longest of his Jackrabbit career, bettering the 55-yard scoring run he had recently. And we are at the 2-minute timeout.
7: The game stopped for the 2-minute timeout.
5: Man, all the ebbs and flows, the ups and downs of emotion. The Jackrabbits a third and short. Johnson got hit initially. You wondered if he'd even get the first down. Then he broke into the clear. And if he doesn't stumble around midfield off the beak of the Redbird logo, he might still be going. It ends up 56 yards. The Jacks are in business when you return. 2 minutes till halftime. Number 2 SDSU, 10th ranked Illinois State, tied at 7. This is Jackrabbit football from Learfield.
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3: 2 minutes timeout of the first half. Josiah Johnson breaks a 56-yard run, and South Dakota State is in scoring position right now on the Illinois State 30-yard line. 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
4: Lofton Okroski had the 33-yard touchdown catch on the opening play. Opening drive, I should say, for SDSU. Then that 56-yard Josiah Johnson run. That's 89 yards on those two plays. The Jacks have 40 on their other 14. No surprise. Tough to move the football on this sound Illinois State defense. We're tied at 7. Jacks middle of the field at the Illinois State 30, 1st and 10 out of the timeout. Snap back Holst. Johnson straight up the middle. Holst the handoff, gave him a little push. Then Johnson bounces off a couple of tackles to the 19-yard line of Illinois State. 11 more yards and a First Dakota first down for the sophomore out of Milwaukee.
5: Nothing like a 56-yard run to get that offensive line fired up, get a chance to go in and put some points on the board here before halftime.
4: Johnson, 88 yards on 8 attempts. Jacks are in the Case IH red zone. 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Jacks have two tight ends in the game, two receivers both to the left. Johnson behind Holst in a pistol. From the 19 of Illinois State, 1st and 10, Hand Johnson running left, cutting back right. Then he jukes back to the left, falling forward close to the 16-yard line. Johnson for about 3. The clock is now at 1:30 and ticking here in the second quarter.
5: He was looking for that cutback lane, but again, we talked about that, how on that three-man front, if you bounce and try to go the backside, you got to fill from the backside, and the Illinois State Redbirds certainly did that. It was Dorian DuBose who came flying up from that left corner position.
4: Johnson out, James Basinger in. He lines up behind Gusted. They're both to the left of Holst on 2nd and 7 from the Redbird 16. Snap back Holst. He will give it to Basinger up the middle. 15, 14-yard line is all. Basinger for just a couple. There was DuBose again, the junior defensive back out of St. Louis. Jacks a 3rd and 5 at the Illinois State 14. No real hurry to snap this football. 45 seconds left in the half.
5: Really good clock management here. The Jacks have timeouts left. They've got 3rd and 5, so obviously you can get a first down without scoring. But to wind that clock down, you're already in field goal range for Tristan Alvano. Get a chance to go for 6.
4: Basinger behind Holst at a pistol, and Dan Jackson calls a timeout before the Jacks snap it.
6: Timeout, South Dakota State. They're 2nd. 30 seconds.
4: SDSU won the toss and deferred. It'll be Jackrabbit ball to start the second half. SDSU trying to take the lead on the road here at Illinois State to close the half. The nose of the football is inside of the right hash, not quite at the 14. The Jacks need to reach the 9, so it's right about 5 yards needed here on 3rd down. They are certainly within Tristan Alvano's field goal range.
5: Now, Tyler, if you're wondering why Dan Jackson waited so long to call that timeout, he took the clock under 30 seconds. So if we're not successful in moving the chains on this 4th down play, you can let that clock wind down to 3 seconds, call your timeout to kick the field goal. So again, great clock management right here by the Jackrabbits.
4: Now, Illinois State, in theory, could call a timeout in response to that if they so choose. They might be content in a field goal try if they get a stop. Jacks will break the huddle. It is Basinger behind Holst. Gustad to the quarterback's left. Kuntz tight end left. Two receivers are split to the right with Smith in the slot. Motioning right to left is Smith. Holst takes the snap. Hands to Basinger up the middle to the 13, and that's about it. Basinger for 1 yard. clock winding inside of 20.

0: 20 seconds. Illinois State will not call a timeout. 15 seconds. Dan Jackson walking over towards the official on the SDSU sideline. They are watching the clock together. We're at 5-4-3, and there's the timeout with 2 seconds left in the half.
1: That might be Tristan Alvano's favorite hash mark right there.
2: South Dakota State, their final one of the half, 30 seconds.
0: Right now, the nose of the football is on the stripe of the 13 right hash. So you're looking at a 30, maybe a 31-yard field goal when we see where Pelham ends up placing it. Alvano on the year is 8 of 11. Two of his three misses have been more than 40. The fourth-year junior from Omaha was a high school All-American, the starting kicker at Nebraska before an injury derailed his time in 2024. He's fifth in the nation in total points, 11th in field goals made. 6'1", 205, the fourth-year junior out of Omaha.
3: You want to play chess? Illinois State try to ice him, and they'll call a timeout here.
0: Carson Strobeen will handle the snapping. Pelham will put it down at the 21, so it's a 31-yard field goal try for Alvano. He'll have to draw it inside the right pipe, and Broxback takes a timeout.
2: Timeout, Illinois State. Their first of the half, 30 seconds.
0: Now, this is always fun to see what the kicker does. Alvano has walked back near the 30-yard line. Everybody else is at the 25. Now, Alvano turns back over, takes a water bottle from Hallie Haw, the athletic trainer, took one brief sip, handed it back to Haw, who offers it to the other 10 in the huddle. Alvano has turned his back on them. He is walking 5 yards behind the rest of the huddle, just feeling along his left leg and knee. That's his non-kicking, his plant leg. And now tugging at his face mask, just pacing around near the 30-yard line, which is the same as his number on his jersey. And now the huddle breaks, and Alvano walks around. Nobody got within 5 yards of him until Alvano walks up to Pelham and has a brief word to his holder, who has put his right knee down to the 21-yard line, has Pelham. So here is Alvano, 8 of 11 on the year. This a 31-yard field goal try to give the Jacks the lead going into the locker room at halftime. Strobeen the snap, Pelham the placement. Alvano's kick is on the way, and good. Tristan Alvano closes the half with a 31-yard field goal. And South Dakota State with a 10-7 lead at the half on the road at Illinois State. Brent Bowen with a check of your scores and a recap of this first half when our Hogemeyer Hybrids halftime show begins in just a moment. 10-7, SDSU the lead at the break on the Dakota Bank scoreboard after an 8-play, 82-yard, 3-minute, 49-second scoring drive brought to you by GoJacks.com, the official website of Jackrabbit Athletics. Brent's back when you return. This is Jackrabbit Football from Learfield.
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1: 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Hogemeyer Hybrids, the right seed for Jackrabbit Nation.
2: Despite Illinois State winning the time of possession battle by almost double of South Dakota State, the Jackrabbits using a couple of explosive plays to have the lead on the road at halftime, as South Dakota State leads Illinois State 10-7. Welcome to the Hogemeyer Hybrids Halftime Show. Hogemeyer has proudly been serving farmers right here in South Dakota for 90 years. You can learn more at Hogemeyer.com. Low-scoring game, defenses each playing well. But as I mentioned, the Jacks with a couple of explosives, Illinois State working methodically. Jackrabbits won the toss. They deferred. Illinois State started with the football, picked up a first down, and then were aiming to punt on their own 38-yard line. But the Jacks read it well, had a good jump on it to avoid it being blocked. The Illinois State punter kept it. Jackrabbits were able to bring him down, turn it over on downs, get great field position. And on the third play of the ensuing drive, the lone Jackrabbit touchdown of this first half happened.
3: Right, one left. Holds to throw him in a four-man rush. A good pocket, lobs it down the middle, wide open. Ogroski makes the catch, and he's home! Touchdown, Jackrabbits!
2: Lofton Ogroski, the touchdown reception, the first wide receiver to catch a touchdown for SDSU since week one. Illinois State then would put together a 15-play drive in over 6.5 minutes. Very methodical, only 47 yards, and the Jackrabbits were able to force the field goal no good from 45 yards out, so the score remained 7-0. Then the Jackrabbits punted, and they pinned Illinois State deep on the 3-yard line. Then the Redbirds would record a first down, and then Noah St. Juste came up with an interception, so the Jackrabbits had great field position, an opportunity to go up multiple scores early in this contest, but then SDSU, very similar to what they did against Youngstown State, turned it over inside plus territory, a strip sack on the first play of the drive, and the Redbirds cashed in a 12-play drive to tie the score.
3: Yeah, they took Roy out of the game. Kwiatkowski will take the snap out of the shotgun. Dawson to his right, third and goal at the one, right hash. Snap back, Kwiatkowski, he'll keep into the end zone untouched. He faked a handoff, Dawson went left, wide open to the right, Kwiatkowski takes it in, and Illinois State scores. The Redbirds an extra point from tying it with 8:31 left in the second period.
2: Two very long drives by Illinois State in that first half. A 15-play drive in 6 minutes and 41 seconds, and a 12-play drive in 5:40, as the Redbirds possessed it for 19 minutes and 37 seconds in the opening half. Jackrabbits then went 3 and out. The Redbirds had good field position, but inside SDSU territory, the Jackrabbit defense came up with the stop. But Illinois State would pin them back all the way down to the 5-yard line, but that did not stop this SDSU rushing attack as Josiah Johnson broke free.
3: Gustad to Holst left, Johnson behind him. It's Johnson up the middle, bounces off a tackle. First down, breaks free, 30, left seam, 40, down the middle, midfield, cutting left, 40, 35, 30, to the Redbird, 29. Pinball wizard, Josiah Johnson.
2: Exactly the play that the South Dakota State offense needed. Josiah Johnson, 9 rushes, 90 yards. In that opening half, that set up the SDSU offense in plus territory. Jackrabbits were unable to convert for a touchdown, but the Jackrabbits importantly kept it out of the possession of Illinois State for the rest of the half. And the Jackrabbits are able to steal back-to-back possessions with them getting the ball to start the second half. And Tristan Alvano on the final play of the half would convert from 31 yards out.
3: Here is Alvano, 8 of 11. On-

0: on the year. This a 31-yard field goal try to give the Jacks the lead going into the locker room at halftime. Strilbean the snap, Pelham the placement. Alvano's kick is on the way, and good. Tristan Alvano closes the half with a 31-yard field goal. And South Dakota State with a 10-7 lead at the half on the road at Illinois State.
1: 10-7 is our score. South Dakota State leads Illinois State again. It'll be Jackrabbit football to begin quarter number three. As our Hogemeyer Hybrids halftime show continues, we'll look at scores from around the country, stats, and a conversation with head coach Dan Jackson. That's coming up next. Once again, Jacks 10, Redbirds 7. This is Jackrabbit football from Learfield.
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1: Welcome back to the Hogemeyer Hybrids Halftime Show. South Dakota State, in a battle of 4-1 teams against Illinois State, leads it 10-7. Elsewhere on the Dakota Bank scoreboard, North Dakota fell behind Murray State 21-0 in the second quarter today, but scored 55 unanswered points. The Fighting Hawks go to 5-1 and 2-0 in league play with a 55-28 win in the Alaris Center. Coyotes jumped out to a 30-0 lead at the half and didn't look back. They defeat Indiana State on Dakota Days 44-14. Youngstown State improved to 4-2 and 2-1 in the Valley since that SDSU loss 2 weeks ago. Penguins won at 28-16 in Carbondale over Southern Illinois to drop the Salukis to 3-3. That's a look at some Valley scores. Two other top 10 teams lost, or I should say are trailing in the second half right now. Stephen F. Austin, number 7 in the rankings, trails Incarnate Ward 20-14 with 5 minutes to go in the third. And then Tennessee Tech, the 9th-ranked team in the country. They are currently losing to Western Carolina 27-17, 10 minutes to go in the third quarter. With number 1 Montana State falling at Idaho last night, a Jackrabbit win here. They can hold off Illinois State for 30 more minutes. They will be the number 1 team in the country next week. 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South Dakota State 10, Illinois State 7 at the half. This is Jackrabbit football from Learfield.
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4: Welcome back to Hancock Stadium in Normal, Illinois. South Dakota State 10, Illinois State 7 is the halftime score. And our stats are brought to you by FD Brand 40 Series Corn, the first corn seed designed for high performance and soil temps as low as 40 degrees. The story of the first half, Illinois State dominating the possession. 19 minutes and 37 seconds of TOP for the Redbirds compared to just over 10 minutes for South Dakota State. Illinois State ran a just unfathomable 44 plays to SDSU's 20, but only gained 12 more yards. The Redbirds with 158, 71 rushing, 87 passing. The Jackrabbits 146, 87 rushing, and 59 through the air. Jackrabbits were 2 of 5 on third downs. The Redbirds 7 of 12 on third downs. Each team one trip inside the opposing 20, and each scored on that possession. Josiah Johnson, 9 carries, 90 yards, including that big 56-yarder that set up the field goal. Josh Holst was 6 of 8, the quarterback, for 59 yards and a score. He was stripped and fumbled on a possession as well. Jack Smith caught 3 passes for 20 yards. Lofton Obrowski, the 33-yard touchdown on SDSU's first possession. Victor Dawson, 15 carries, 52 yards to lead the Redbird rushing attack. Quarterback Gage Roy was 10 of 20 for 87 yards and a pick. Max Zebarth caught 3 balls for 22 to lead Illinois State. Ty Niekamp at 5 tackles to lead the Redbirds defensively. Dante Johnson, 10 tackles, 8 of them solo for SDSU. Noah St. Juste had the interception as the Jackrabbits a 3-point lead coming out of the locker room, and SDSU will have the football to begin the second half. Jackrabbits in the white helmets, white tops over yellow pants, and the Redbirds, white helmets, red tops, red pants. Dan Jackson has come out of the locker room, but he is making sure to high-five each and every one of his players as they make their way through the gate towards the southwest end of the stadium. Dan Jackson with a ball cap over a black pullover sweatshirt and gray pants is making his way out of the field turf here in Normal. Scotty Quas trying to catch up with the head man of South Dakota State. Let's send it down to Scooter.
5: Well, let's talk a little bit about offense and no time of possession. I don't know if that's a concern, but you got the lead going into the locker room. We'll want to have a little more offense, I think, maybe in the second half.
6: Yeah, we just need more plays. I think yards per play is probably pretty good right now. We just need to stay on the field, and that's part of the offense's job, to take care of the football, and then the defense to get off the field quicker.
5: Defensively, too, you got the pick, and maybe gotten some pressure on them, made it difficult. They only have the 158 yards.
6: Yeah, that's a great stat. I don't know. We got to continue to stop them from moving the football. There's some leaky yards there in the run game, so hopefully we can get a couple more turnovers in this half and give our offense more shots on goal. But we're right there. It's 10-7. That's why you play a first half, so you can soften them up. We got to make this our half.
5: Good luck second half. Thanks, Dan.
6: Thank you.
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0: 7.3 yards a play in the opening half. Illinois State 3.6. At the break, it's number 2 SDSU leading 10th ranked Illinois State 10-7. Second half comes your way next. This is Jackrabbit Football from
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0: Quick reminder, Jackrabbit Football off next week. SDSU is at North Dakota in 2 weeks. That's shaping up to be a huge battle game, particularly if SDSU could find a way to win this one. Jacks are back home for Hobo Day, October the 24th. A limited number of tickets are available for that 2 p.m. kickoff. JackrabbitTickets.com is how you can join us. And there are still a handful of tickets remaining for the USD matchup on Halloween night. And folks, we don't know any more about the kickoff time than you do. As soon as we know, we'll let you know. Al, your thoughts here as we get ready for half number two.
6: Well, number one, defensively, Dylan Lord does not have a catch in the first half. So the Jacks have done a nice job containing him in the secondary. He's a shifty receiver. He might have got banged up a little bit on the INT, but he looks okay warming up second half. Jackrabbit defense needs to get off the field on third down. We had the pass interference call. It was unfortunate. We had them stopped. They need to get off the field, as you heard Coach Jackson say, and then get that offensive line going, just like we did at the end of that first half. Dominate that line of scrimmage. Quentin Christensen and those boys up front need to start taking control.
0: Drew Drazonic will kick from north to south or right to left as we see things. Second half underway. This is a sideways kick that will land 5 yards into the end zone beyond Jack Smith. It is a touchback, and South Dakota State begins at its own 25. Josh Holst from a couple of hours north of here, Marengo, Illinois, 6 out of 8, 59 yards, a touchdown. He did have a fumble. Josiah Johnson, 9 carries, 90 yards. Jack Smith, 3 catches for 20. Lofton Ogrowski, the 33-yard touchdown catch from Holst. Jacks are 4-1, a Valley record of 1-0. Illinois State 4-1, 0-1 in the Valley. Jacks begin the second half on the right hash. 3 wides, 2 left, 1 right. Johnson on the left hip of the QB, Holst. Redbirds have 5 at the line. They all come. Fake of a handoff, pass over the middle, and it is incomplete. Second down and 10. Well, we got all sorts of noise going on around these parts.
7: Come on in.
0: We do want to thank Jerry Oster, who's done an unbelievable job today as our network producer. We've had some gremlins, and we've had some things going on here, and he just keeps trucking right along. So, Jerry, thank you. Second down and 10. Jacks at their own 25. Holst takes the letter high snap. He'll throw to the left side. Ogrowski has it, turns upfield on the left boundary. First down, tossed out of bounds near the 37-yard line.

0: Solomon Oduma makes the play after a 12-yard gain.
1: Couple of quick pass attempts to start this first possession. Move the chains with that completion to Ogrowski. The previous play, similar to what they ran on the opening, trying to hit that quick slant across the middle.
0: Fake of a handoff. Holst rolling right. Throws to the right seam. Graham Goring has it across the 45 to his own 46. Goring's second catch today. He now has 21 games in which he has made a catch consecutively. 18th reception of the season for the Iowa City native.
1: And what the scheme is right now is Holst getting rid of the ball quickly. He's not standing back there waiting for something to go deep. We might see a deep shot at some point. You got to expect that. But right now, get the ball out quickly, and he's been doing that.
0: Jacks second and one at their own 46, leading 10-7, opening minute third quarter. Holst a clap of his hands, fakes to Johnson. He'll keep running right across midfield as he lowered his shoulder and ran through a defender to the 49-yard line of Illinois State. And not just any defender, but Dexter Niekamp, who was a freshman All-American a year ago. Holst is a very good runner, and he shows that with a 6-yard gain. That was a punishing finish.
1: No question about it. He lowered his shoulder right between double fours on Niekamp right there. And if you're an offensive lineman or any offensive guy out there and you see your quarterback doing that, guess what you're doing on the next play? You're going to pop somebody.
0: Smith slot, Ogrowski wide left, Goring wide to the right, tight end left is Koontz. Johnson to the left of Holst. Snap back to the quarterback, give to Johnson. Not a lot of room up the middle, but he's able to cut back to the right and move to the 44 for about a 4-yard gain. Johnson up to 94 yards on 10 attempts, but we do have a flag behind the line at the end of the play. Quinton Christensen walking around was glaring towards the Redbirds sideline. One of his teammates had to turn him back, and Christensen still chirping at one of the kneecaps. It's Ty he's talking to as we sort out what this flag is.
1: Well, you know there's some fire on the part of number 69 down there, the kid from Wessington Springs.
2: Personal foul, unnecessary roughness, offense number 69, 15-yard penalty, the down counts. Second down.
0: And again, that is a case of double jeopardy because not only is it a 15-yard penalty, but it's a post-play foul. So it's not first and long, it's second and long. Jacks backed up to their own 41. So it's second down and 21. Two receivers left, two more to the right. Holst overlooks four down linemen. Redbirds jumped early. It's a free play, and Holst will be sacked. Now, again, it doesn't matter. Travis Jones sacked him, but the Redbirds jumped early. So this will be 5 yards on Illinois State. Although Holst still certainly felt the pressure in the sack. We're waiting on referee John Shepp.
2: Offside, defense number 6. 5-yard penalty, second down.
1: We still got a couple of downs to pick up second and 16 here. Doesn't need to be all in one play, so just be smart. See if you can make it third and manageable on this play.
0: Well, keep in mind, too, here, Al, if you get near the 40-yard line, you may go for it on fourth down. Second down from the 46 of SDSU zone. Blitz is on. Holst will throw left side. Reception made. Ogrowski tried to shuck a tackle. Tripped forward to the 48 of the Redbirds, so it's a gain of 6. It'll be 3rd and 10 for the Jacks.
1: Well, there you go. You got 3rd and manageable right here. And as you said, Eric Eisness has a tendency to go for it. If you're in that part of the field, if you get close to the 40-yard line, you expect to see the Jacks go for it.
0: Jacks were 2 of 5 on 3rd downs in the first half. Holst to throw left. Numbers a diving grab right at the sticks by Coleman Koontz. It's a 1st Dakota 1st down. Koontz with a diving stab to the 38 of the Redbirds.
1: Great opening drive here in the second half for the Jackrabbits. Keep that momentum moving that they started with the field goal at the end of the first half.
0: 12 minutes, third quarter. Jacks 10, Redbirds 7. Ogrowski motions left to right. Snap back holes. Give to Johnson, who gets saddled down in the backfield. Mason Kaplan, the sixth-year linebacker. Terrific player out of Peachtree Corners, Georgia, makes the snap.
1: Only the second time this year and only the fourth time in his career Johnson's been tackled behind the line of scrimmage.
0: It's a loss of 3. Jackrabbits, who had the ball so little in that first half, we talked about it, just 20 plays. This is their 9th of this drive. Second and 13, left hash at the Redbird 41. Motioning from right to left, Sammy Dressy. Two receivers, Delaney and Smith to the right. Holst will throw left side, Corey.

0: player couldn't hang on to it in the left flat. Might have heard Dorian DeBose, the safety, approaching. But it is an incomplete pass. Jacks have a 3rd and 13 at the Redbird 41, leading 10-7, 11-16 in the third, and the sirens are blaring here at Hancock Stadium.
1: Well, Blair might have heard DeBose coming, but I think Holst was still backpedaling, kind of threw that one off his back foot and put it out of the reach for Corey.
0: Wide left, Delahoyt. Slot left, Ogroski. Slot right, Smith. Wide right, Gorin. Blair Jr. on the right hip of Holst. 3rd and 13 of the Redbird 41. 4 defensive linemen come. Holst gets away from pressure. Running to the right. Pump fake. Still running. He'll head to the near boundary, and he may have gotten a yard or two. Redbirds really did a job pursuing there. It was Ben Harmon, the defensive lineman, who ran him out. They are marking him at the 40. So Holst got a yard. And he is hobbling a little as he runs all the way across the field to the SDSU sideline. And Max Pelham on to punt on 4th and 12 at the Illinois State 40.
2: That right leg, right knee of his.
1: Well, Holst got a yard, but he got out of a sack back there that would have been a loss of about 5 or 6.
0: Pelham, 2 punts, a 49.5-yard average tonight. He'll kick it to Ian Wells. Wells stands at his own 10. Pelham. 3 steps and a high end-over-end punt hanging up for days. It'll bounce at the 8. It'll come back up the field. The Jacks kicked it near the 14. They down it at the 6. But it was first touched by Noah Thompson at around the 14-yard line. So we'll call it a punt of 34 yards. Now there is a flag back behind the line at the 48 of Illinois State. The ball was snapped from the 40.
1: Our gunner left early on this side.
0: Appears to be on South Dakota State.
1: Or did he call a hold?
0: He made a motion towards the SDSU sideline. We are on the Illinois State side.
2: They are visiting with Coach Sprack on the other sideline.
0: Clarifying if they want the flag or what they want to do. They could force the Jacks to re-kick here too, potentially. So let's see how this all shakes out.
3: Holding. Offense. Kicking team. Number 27. The 10-yard penalty will be added to the end of the kick. First down.
0: So with that, Illinois State will have it at its own 24-yard line. With 10:27 left in the third quarter, it'll be Redbird football. Number 2 SDSU leads 10th-ranked Illinois State 10-7. And this is Jackrabbit football from Learfield.
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0: Illinois State trying to avoid an 0-2 start in Valley play. Jacks trying to get to 2-0 to lift the lid on league competition. Number 2 SDSU, a 10-7 lead on the 10th-ranked Redbirds. Rocks back squad will begin at its own 17-yard line. Redbirds first play of the series with Gage Roy at quarterback, who was 10 of 20 for 87 yards in the first half. He has 2 wides right and 1 left. Overlooks a 4-man front. He hands it off to Dawson.

0: Roy. Roy looks that way, throws over the middle, catch made, Z-Bar at the tight end across the 30. First down out to the 36, Jess Kirchhell popped him from behind after 16 yards. Z-Bar, who had four receptions in the first five games, has four tonight.
1: Well, games like this, you expect to see wrinkles that you haven't seen before, and throwing to Z-Barth is one of them for the Redbirds.
0: Illinois State, three wides, two left, one right. Now Dawson vacates the backfield. He'll line up slot right. Jacks, four down lineman. Roy, a clap of his hands. Green pressures. Roy takes off and runs and gets hit down. Ripperda and Kirchhell right at the line of scrimmage. He fell forward for maybe a half of a yard, but Green took on two men and blew him up.
1: I think that was Kwiatkowski that came in and ran
0: right,
1: the ball.
0: Yeah, you're right. It was Kwiatkowski. Yep. It snuck in there for Roy. Chase Kwiatkowski, the sophomore out of Dyer, Indiana. They have not used Beckham Pellant yet tonight. He took a lot of reps at quarterback for Illinois State. In fact, started the first couple of games. Two wides either side on second down and nearly 10. Roy, a three-step drop, looking, throws it to the near side, incomplete. Noah St. Juste covered. Ethan lost the receiver who jumped and had no chance at it. That was way too high for him. It's third down.
1: Yeah, St. Juste was on him like a blanket, just right there. Great position, great coverage. Really like how he has covered pass receivers tonight. Ethan Loss, I believe that's the first target they've tried to get to him. He's more of a deep threat guy for the Redbirds.
0: Loss missed the first four games with an injury. Had four catches last week at UNI. Third and 10 for the Redbirds. Tonight on third down, the Redbirds are 7-12. Snap back to Roy. One step, quick throw right side. Leaping catch is made by Lord. Spinning along the boundary, and Dante Johnson stood him up and hit him out of bounds before the first down marker. He needed the 46 of SDSU. Johnson is 11th tackle of the game. It comes at the 43. It's 3 yards shy, and on fourth and three, here comes the punt team for the Redbirds.
1: Career night for Dante Johnson, and again, Bergstrom emphasized all week how the Jacks need to be solid in tackling form tonight and not letting guys bounce off, not letting them get through arm tackles. Dante Johnson executed that very well to force the fourth down punt.
0: The only punt that Hayden Futch has gotten off tonight was good for 44 yards. Poor snap. It bounced back to Futch, who gets away a terrific kick. It'll bounce inside the 10, and the Redbirds couldn't quite keep it in play. Getting a hand on it, sprinting to the goal line was Key Crowell, the defensive back. A tough play, can't quite corral it. It is a punt of 62 yards. No return, SDSU football when you return. 7:52 to play in the third. South Dakota State, the second-ranked team in the FCS, leads number 10 Illinois State by a 10-7 margin. And this is Jackrabbit football from Learfield.
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0: He is Brent Bowen with Scotty Quaz on the field, Al Bahi in the Hefty C broadcast booth. I'm Tyler Merriam, our statistician Brad Peterson, network producer Jerry Oster. 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

0: Jax at their own 20. Holst, the quarterback, 10 of 14, 96 yards and a score. He has three wide receivers, two right, one left. James Basinger to his left in the backfield. Holst to throw. He slides it into traffic, and Jack Smith down the middle hauls it in front of Ty Niekamp. Across the 25 to the 26, a six-yard gain on first down. Smith, his fourth catch for 26 yards tonight.
1: Illinois State showing some different looks. They bring backers up on both sides. They blitz the one from the left. Holst, again, continues to get the ball out quickly.
0: Three wides, two left, one right. Kuntz tight end left, Basinger to Holst left on second and four. Redbirds, 4 men at the line. They show a blitz. They come with six. Fake of the handoff. Screen to Ogrowski, who's across the 30, making multiple men miss and dragging two Redbirds to the 36-yard line. Ogrowski for 10, and it's a first Dakota first down. That is reception number four on the night for Ogrowski, covering 61 yards.
1: Ogrowski, I thought at first he was going to break that. We're seeing some team speed by both secondary teams here tonight.
0: Jacks from their own 36, a first and 10. Fake to Basinger. Holst on the rollout. He'll keep up the middle to the 40, to the 45, to midfield. And he's down to the Redbird 46-yard line. Josh Holst with a scamper of 18 yards and a first Dakota first down, his longest run in yellow and blue.
1: Showed some speed there, too. Is a nice ball fake, nifty move. You got an Illinois State player maybe cramping up down here at the 37-yard line. But Holst showed a nice move at the line of scrimmage to get into the second level. Showed a little speed, and Illinois State, I thought, was close to getting a horse collar with one of the players from behind reaching to grab him.
0: So we have a stoppage while the player is tended to. Let us pause 10 seconds to allow for station identification. This is South Dakota State football.
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0: We talked with Eric Eidsness on Thursday. We said, how did you feel Holst played a week ago? And he said, look, he missed some throws, but he did a great job in checking into some things in the run game. He managed things extremely well, and that's a complicated defense to do that against. We have the utmost confidence in him, and this is not a two-quarterback deal. It's his game on Saturday night. He's 12 of 16 for 112 yards, had that 18-yard run. As he stepped up in the pocket, he did commit a turnover deep in Illinois State territory when he was hit and fumbled, but he has played very, very well tonight against an excellent defense. Delahoy, the tight end, motions. This is a give to Johnson running right, and he will reach the 41-yard line. Will Josiah Johnson
1: try to draw the defense away with a little misdirection, motion to the left, and come back with that zone blocking scheme, outside zone to the right. Positive yardage on first down. That's what the Jacks like to see. Gustad checks into the lineup.
0: Mark Johnson close to the 40, called it 6 on first down. 10-7, Jacks leading at Illinois State, 5:42 third quarter. Ogrowski wide left, Smith wide right. Josiah Johnson on the left hip of Holst, Gustad to the quarterback's right. Tight end right is Kuntz on second and four. Holst a one step, quick toss left side. Ogrowski has it, jukes past a man, and gets brought down from behind near the 30-yard line. It's 11 yards and a first Dakota first down. Neo Espinosa, the linebacker, brings down Ogrowski after his sixth reception of the evening.
1: Redbirds really respecting this Jackrabbit run game. They had eight up in the box, three defensive backs. Good read by Holst to see that he had one-on-one out on that left side and made a good throw.
0: Jacks do not huddle. They sprint it to the line because they want to keep Illinois State in this personnel. Three wides, two right, one left. One of those wideouts is Gustad, way out to the right. Snap back to Holst, looking left. Same play, hits Ogrowski on the left boundary, who makes multiple Redbirds miss as he works his way near the 20. Ball came out at the end. The officials are signaling, though, that his forward progress had been stopped.
4: There was Niekamp that came in, and that was about the third punch before that ball came out.
5: The field is the runner's forward progress was stopped. Second down.
1: Oh, they're not just Redbirds, they're Boo Birds too.
4: He got stood up and they just kept punching and punching until it finally came free.
0: So about a 9-yard gain for Ogrowski, second down and one. Snap back Holst, hand to Johnson. There was a defender in the backfield. Johnson tried to leap over Bowles and he reaches the 20-yard line, and it is a first Dakota first down. So a nice job by Johnson to leap over a defender in the backfield and move.

0: 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We're under 4 minutes to play. Quarter three. South Dakota State, a 10-7 lead at Illinois State, and looking for more. We've seen a lot of Delahoyd, very little of Gannon tonight, along with Koontz at tight end. Two wides right, one left. Johnson to the right hip of Holst. Snap to Holst, give to Johnson up the middle, throws a stiff arm, breaks a tackle as he falls forward inside the 13-yard line. As Johnson went down, he took a shot. Dan Jackson is asking if that wasn't helmet-to-helmet contact as Johnson falls forward near the 12, and he has crossed the 100-yard mark for the third consecutive night. He is up to 105 on 14 attempts.
1: And to that point, Tyler, the last time the Jacks had a running back with three straight 100-yard gains, Isaiah Davis in 2023.
0: It's pretty good company. Two wides, both to the right. Tight end either side. Johnson behind Holst on second and three. He'll turn and give it to him. Johnson running off right guard to the 12, to the 11, and he's down just inside the 11. I don't think he quite made the stick, so it's third and short. Ball marked right at the 11, as a matter of fact. The nose of the football needs to reach the 10. This is third and short.
1: Where's the goose?
0: Gustad coming in. Delahoyd out. Jacks also bring Smith and Obroski in. Middle of the field, third and short. 10-7, Jackrabbits lead. 2:30, third quarter at Normal, Illinois. This play, 10 of the drive. Gustad to the right of the QB, Johnson behind Holst. Smith motions left to right. It's Johnson up the gut, and he breaks free, and he picks up the first down. Two Redbirds had him hog-tied back near the 12, and Johnson somehow freed himself and clawed his way to the 7. What an effort, and a first Dakota first down.
2: Let's talk about strength and conditioning. Sean Morris got to be a little happy with that one in there, and there's a off-season squat lift right there that got Johnson free.
1: And Goose was a decoy. Sorry, I had to do it.
0: Like shooting fish in a barrel on that one, huh? First and goal, right hash, Redbird 7. Holst in the gun, Gustad to the left, and Johnson to the right of the QB. Motioning right to left, Van Meetrin. Snap back, Holst, play fake, rolling out right, pump fake, lobby to the back of the end zone. It's Grayton Gannon who got a knee down in the end zone. Touchdown, Jackrabbits! Gannon had to turn back with the ball thrown to his opposite shoulder and fell to a knee just inside of the back boundary. The officials took a long look at it and then signaled that Gannon landed in bounds for his 7th career receiving touchdown.
2: Oh, what a scheme, though. This going that way, that going this. Whoa, he's in the back. It was stuff happening all over on that one.
0: Well, like we said, Delahoyd's been used a lot more than normal. Yep. We haven't seen Gannon on the field much tonight, but when the Jacks needed it most, he comes up with a big play. Tristan Alvano bangs the extra point through. That Jackrabbit touchdown, a 7-yarder from Holst to Gannon. 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The Jackrabbit drive. 11 plays. 80 yards. 6 minutes and 19 seconds. And Holst 5 of 5 through the air for 42 yards. He also ran for a first down. He was exceptional on that drive on the road. And with 1:33 to go in the third, number 2 SDSU has opened up a 17-7 lead on 10th ranked Illinois State. And this is Jackrabbit football from Learfield.
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0: Time winding down in this third quarter. South Dakota State with their best drive of the day. 11 plays, 80 yards, and 6 minutes and 19 seconds. Josh Holes throws his second touchdown pass of the day, finds Brayton Gannon in the back of the end zone for his first catch of the game as South Dakota State leads Illinois State 17-7. 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
1: And Hogemeyer, the right seed sponsor of Jackrabbit football, proudly serving farmers right here for 90 years.
2: What an impressive third quarter on offense for South Dakota State after it spent most of the first half as spectators. The Jacks, 21 plays in this third quarter. They had 20 the whole first half. Ryan Harrington's kickoff presented by Poet, American-made biofuels and bioproducts forged in pure grit. His kickoff will be brought out by the returner at the 10, Taylor, to the 15, darting to the right to the 20, 25, breaking a tackle, 30, run down near the 34-yard line. Landon Jackson runs down Chris Taylor, the hometown kid, after a return of close to 30 yards.
3: Just one final note on the Jacks offense so far in this third quarter. Josh Holst is 9 of 10 on his last 10 pass attempts.
2: Well, Illinois State, its only score coming after the turnover that happened deep in Illinois State territory. The Redbirds put together a fine drive and put points on the board. That was a 64-yard march. They take over at their own 34, just their sixth snap of the third quarter. Gage Roy, the quarterback, two wides left and one to the right. Victor Dawson, the tailback. Snap back Holst, fake to Dawson, deep drop, has a lot of time, slings it near side. Z-Barth, the tight end, who cuts inside the near boundary past Van Toll. Ullman, along with St. Juice, hit the tight end Z-Barth out of bounds at the 43 of Illinois State after a gain of 9. Z-Barth with 6 receptions, he had 4 in the first 5 games.
3: And the Redbirds are running that delayed route into the flat. They send receivers downfield and then bring a tight end or a running back out late.
2: Trips right on second and short, give to Dawson, weaving his way to the 45, near the 46, churning for 3 yards. And that's a first down for Illinois State, final minute, third quarter. Jackrabbits a 17-7 lead at Illinois State. SDSU has not trailed, led 7-0 early. Redbirds tied it. SDSU took the lead on the final play of the first half on an Alvano field goal and then added to it on the touchdown pass from Holst to Gannon a moment ago. Holst's second touchdown pass of the evening. The 46 of Illinois State's own, it's first and 10. Jacks come with 4, fake of a handoff on the keeper. It's Gage Roy, and Van Toll dives and trips him up at midfield after a 4-yard gain. Roy doesn't run often. That is just his 16th attempt in game number 6.
3: Going for the element of surprise. The Jacks were focused on Victor Dawson up the middle. Good ball fake by Roy to bring that left side.
2: Roy came into tonight at 72% completion, 6th best accuracy in Division I at the FCS level. He's 13 of 24 tonight. And before the snap could be executed, the time runs out of the third quarter. 15 minutes left in regulation on the Dakota Bank scoreboard from Hancock Stadium in Normal, Illinois. And it's second-ranked South Dakota State on top of number 10 Illinois State, 17-7. Fourth quarter is next. This is Jackrabbit football for Blair.
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0: start of the fourth quarter here in Normal. 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
2: Well, the Jackrabbits certainly flipped the script here in the third quarter after the offense spent so much time on the sidelines in the first half. Jacks had 21 snaps in the third quarter. They had 20 in the whole first half. SDSU with 271 yards of offense. That's 138 passing, 133 rushing. That's fairly balanced. Illinois State with 200 total, 119 through the air and 81 on the ground. Jacks have been penalized five times for 55 yards. Redbirds three for 15. Jacks are 4 of 8 on third downs. Illinois State 7 of 13 on third downs. Time of possession, not quite a wash. Illinois State has 2.5 minutes of an advantage, but that a much different tally than it was at halftime. Gage Roy, the Redbird quarterback, 13 of 24 for 119, and Victor Dawson, 17 carries, but only 58 yards. Josh Holst is 15 of 19 passing for 138 yards and 2 scores. Touchdown throws to Obrowski, who caught 6 balls for 80, and Gannon. And then Josiah Johnson, 16 carries, 111 yards, third straight game. He's been a member of the Century Club.
3: Just one quick note on Dylan Moore, the slot receiver for the Redbirds. He's been targeted 5 times, just 1 catch for 7 yards tonight.
2: Victor Dawson, just 2 carries for 6 yards in that third quarter. Again, Redbirds didn't have the ball much during the third stanza. Illinois State begins the fourth period at midfield. Sun is long since set. Lights are on, shining brightly here in Normal. With the lights glistening off the helmets of both teams, each in white tops. White helmets, I should say. From midfield, 2nd and 6. Snap to Roy, 1 step. Throws right seam, Lord has it. It'll be a first down to the 40-yard line. Ball's free, Jacks pick it up. Miles Green has it, backpedaling to the 37, runs forward to the 41-yard line. It's SDSU football. As the talented receiver, Lord, went to the turf, he fell on a jackrabbit, and the ball came out.
4: It was a catch, fumble, recovered by the defense. First down, South Dakota State.
5: And they threw that beanbag out pretty quick, too, like they saw it. That judge was right there.
3: Well, what did Brian Bergstrom say he's been preaching for the last couple of weeks? Punch outs. Get to the ball. Be ball conscious. Knock that ball away. Look at the energy and momentum it gives to the offense when we get a takeaway.
4: The ruling on the field of a catch and a fumble recovered by the defense is under further review.
3: But how big would this be for the Jacks if this stands? And it should, based on what we've seen so far.
2: Well, we'll see. Again, we do not have access to the TV broadcast here in the booth. So we are dependent on our friends here at Illinois State showing us something on the video board. Our referee, John Shea, replay official Chris Rossini, taking a look at things. And so the catch is made by Lord at the 45. He turns up field, lowers his shoulder. McShane Van Tol hit him, and his left hip hits the ground. And what? It's hard to tell from that angle when the ball starts to come out.
3: It's popping out as he's going to the ground, and since it was ruled a fumble on the field, it has to be pretty clear for them to overturn it, unless they have different angles than what we just saw.
2: Well,
3: I have to believe they do.
2: We saw one angle, and it wasn't exactly slowed down frame by frame, which you know the replay officials were, and now they are maybe going to show us a second look here.
3: It's the same angle, though.
2: Yeah, but if they slow it down, it might help us. McShane came from his right. Van Tol up the middle. Was it Thompson up the middle? Might have been Noah Thompson. All three men converge. And then as he goes down, Lord's left hip hits. And from that angle, you can't really see if the ball has started to come free or not. It pops up into the air shortly after that. But did it come free when his hip hit? From that angle, I don't think that's conclusive as to when it came out one way or the other.
3: I would agree with you.
2: But again, we're only seeing one angle. They have more at their disposal. If it's Jackrabbit football, they would have it at their own 41. We're in the opening minute of the fourth quarter. Second-ranked South Dakota State leading 10th-ranked Illinois State.

0: 17-7, and the Jackrabbits have erupted as if they believe this is going to be upheld.
1: They got the intel.
2: After review, the ruling on the field of a catch fumble recovered by the defense is upheld.
0: It's upheld.
3: So first play of the second quarter, we had the interception. First play of the fourth quarter, we get another takeaway.
0: Second turnover forced by the Jackrabbit defense. And SDSU with a 17-7 lead and an opportunity to make something happen. Holst 5 of 5 for 42 yards and an 18-yard run on that touchdown drive near the end of the third quarter. He'll operate from his own 41 on first and 10. Fake of the handoff, slings it left side to Ogroski, who crosses the 45 and broke through a tackle as he spun backpedaling to midfield where he fell down after a 9-yard gain. Seventh reception for 89 yards for Ogroski.
3: Two-man screen, Graham Goring out there blocking. They were the only two wideouts on that side of the field. Ogroski catches it from behind, and Key Crowell did a good job of fighting off that block because Ogroski was working off of Goring's block to try to bust that one.
0: Basinger behind Holst, Gustad to his right, one wide either side, second and one from midfield. Snap back to Holst. He'll give it to Basinger, running off right tackle to the 45, to the 40 as he hangs on with two hands. Basinger to the 39 of the Redbirds, 11 yards and a first Dakota first down.
1: Flag one hopped right into where the bird was, but then the umpire came in and picked it up right away as they have a quick discussion.
0: Yeah, there was a flag. Jackrabbits are moving backwards.
2: There is no foul on the play. First down.
0: Well, there you go.
3: Just a quick note, because on that first down completion, watching Quentin Christensen jumping up and down cheerleading down there. That's awesome.
1: I think he and the knee camps are not going to be getting together at Thanksgiving because there is a lot of conversation out there.
3: But Holst is 9 of 12 on first down pass attempts tonight for 86 yards.
0: 13:52 fourth quarter. Jacks a 17-7 lead. Middle of the field, Redbird 39. It's first and 10. Holst surrounded by two backs. A throw to the left side. Goring hauls it in. He gets slung down after a 4-yard gain. He got hit immediately by Key Crowell. And Holst is now 18 for 22 tonight for 151.
1: And that almost felt like a setup because Lofton Ogroski's on the opposite side. He had a one-on-one, and he was flying down the sideline. So watch that setup again to come back.
0: Again, they've run a lot of those quick tosses to the boundary. You wonder if there's a pump and go in the future here. Two receivers to the left, one to the right. Delahoy tight end left. Basinger to the left of Holst on second down and 6 at the 35 of the Redbirds. Give to Basinger. Big hole up the middle inside the 30. Spinning through traffic. First down to the 25 of the Redbirds. It's a pickup of 9 and a first Dakota first down if it stands. Yellow hanky on the field near hash, 33-yard line of the Redbirds.
3: Again, a really late flag coming in after the tackle was made.
2: Holding, offense, number 80. 10-yard penalty, second down.
0: Zach Van Meetren is number 80, the wide receiver, who has a package in to block. Although, I got to be honest, I'm not sure if Van Meetren was in on that play. I think they mean 8 dressing and called it on 8.
3: Yeah.
0: Which you say, well, who cares? Van Meetren does. Jacks at the Redbird 45 after the penalty, second and 16. 17-7, SDSU leads at Illinois State, 12:47 fourth quarter. Snap to Holst, blitz comes. He'll throw it deep, left sideline for Ogroski, incomplete. Threw it out of bounds on the near boundary. Rico Clay had blanketed Ogroski, and Holst's throw was out of bounds. It's third down and long.
3: Ogroski got tied up on that double move, trying to get past the defender on the corner right there. Holst is expecting him to get around that, threw it to where he should have been, where he expected him to be, but Lofton just couldn't get around it.
0: And Jacks are 16 yards from a first down, but they could go for it if they get a decent gain here. Three wides and a tight end. Three receivers right, one left. Holst will drop to throw. Lobs it over the middle to Jack Smith on a shallow crossing route. And Smith gets lassoed down at the 43 of Illinois State after maybe a yard.
3: Well, the Redbird defense was giving them that pass. They can look for that little drag route across the middle because they had 7 guys drop back at least 12 yards off the line of scrimmage. So that pass in front.

0: you immediately saw four red jerseys flying up to make the tackle.
1: Jax will not try a 61-yard field goal. Instead, they will play field position with Pelham. Again, the Redbird offense has not been of the quick strike variety. And Pelham will try to coffin corner the Redbirds. Ball marked to the 43 of Illinois State. Pelham stands back at his own 43. Three steps and a right-footed boot, end over end, a lot of height. This ball will bounce inside the 10 and into the waiting arms of Noah St. Juste, who cradles it like a baby at the 1.5-yard line. What a beauty by Pelham and St. Juste on the receiving end. The ball is marked just 4 feet outside the end zone. Pelham with a 42-yard punt. And Illinois State backed up when you return. 11:50 to play in Normal. Number 2 South Dakota State leads 10th-ranked Illinois State 17-7 after Pelham's third punt inside the Redbird 20 tonight. And this is Jackrabbit Football from Learfield.
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1: Tyler Merriam, Al Bahi, Scotty Quaz. That's Brent Bowen. Our statistician, Brad Peterson. Network producer, Jerry Oster. Delighted you could join us tonight. A pair of 4-1 teams. First Valley road game for SDSU. And the Redbirds, with the nose of the football at the 1.5-yard line. It is Victor Dawson behind the quarterback, Gage Roy. Two receivers stacked to the left, one tight either side. Jack's four down lineman. Snap back, give to Dawson up the middle. Breaks through a tackle to the 5, to the 10, and he drags Dante Johnson to the 13-yard line. That is 11 yards and a first down as Johnson continues to have a day. That is his 13th tackle.
0: That might have been the most important one because there wasn't a lot of whole defenders behind Dante.
1: Dawson up to 70 yards on 18 attempts. He's on the right of the quarterback, Roy. First and 10, Redbirds, middle of the field, their own 13. Roy to throw, looking right, looking left, rolling out to the right. Multiple Jackrabbits there, pump fake. Now he just gets rid of it onto the Redbirds sideline. In fact, he almost hit a fan in the first row. That took some arm strength from Gage Roy.
5: Souvenir up in section 105 over there, fifth row.
1: But again, this is Gage Roy. His completion percentage was 72, entering tonight, 6th in the country. He is 14 for 26. The Jackrabbits have done an excellent job defensively in not giving Roy easy throws. Second down and 10. Three wides, two right, one left. Jackson, new defensive line. Quick toss left sided. It's dropped. Dylan Lord couldn't haul it in. It was Amaje Parker who was approaching Lord, who drops it. He's been targeted 7 times. Just 2 receptions for the man who was top 10 in the nation in catches coming into tonight, Dylan Lord.
5: We talked about Lord being maybe tweaked up on that interception. He's got a heavy wrap on that right thigh, so maybe hampered on that right leg a little.
1: Third and 10, Illinois State from its own 13. Not a lot of noise from Redbird fans right now. May have been some early movement. No flag as Royal throw it down the left. Seam ball is deflected. Intercepted, Miles Green. Right sideline, 20, 10, pick 6. Touchdown, Jackrabbits.
5: Breaking up the pass, number 7, St. Juste.

0: bringing the St. Juiced.
1: The end zone is painted red here in Normal, Illinois, but it is littered with green. Miles Green after that pick six. And South Dakota State has turned this game on its head, leading 23-7 with 11:04 to play.
2: I think we might have had about 45 guys on the field right there.
1: And again, okay, that was in the hands of Lord. Second time in as many throws, he couldn't haul it in. And then after he couldn't make the catch, Green nearly one-handed that actually off the deflection and then turned along the right sideline and did the job. The extra point by Tristan Alvano is good. The Jackrabbit touchdown. Miles Green, his second career pick, and he is being credited with a 31-yard return to the house. It was powered by Prostralo Auto Mall in Madison. 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Gage Roy had not been intercepted in the first five-plus games. The Jackrabbits have picked him twice tonight. 11:04 remains. Number two SDSU, a 24-7 lead at 10th-ranked Illinois State. This is Jackrabbit football from Learfield.
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5: Fourth quarter here in Normal. The South Dakota State defense has taken this game over. A pick six from Miles Green pushes the score to 24-7. Jackrabbits have forced three takeaways today, including the turnover on back-to-back possessions. 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
1: Well, you think back, Al, Jacks have scored 17 on the answer, but 7-7 late in the first half. SDSU, that third and short inside of its own 20. Johnson hit shy of the line. Not only does he keep going, he breaks free for a run of 56 yards, sets the Jacks up in field goal range. Alvano hits to close the half. Then SDSU has pitched a second half shutout. That play, so pivotal in everything that's gone on since.
0: No question about it. And you got to credit Josiah Johnson just with the body control he had, bouncing off that first hit, spinning out of the arm tackle, and then to bust it for that big 56-yarder to set up that go-ahead field goal. Huge play.
1: This Ryan Harrington kickoff presented by Poet, American-made biofuels and bioproducts forged in pure grit. Taylor let it bounce at the three, and it went out of bounds just shy of the pylon. Taylor let it bounce, which is a little risky, and it popped up into the air and then went out of bounds inside the one. But because it went out of bounds shy of the pylon, it'll put Illinois State to the 35.
2: One follow-up, too. How fitting that Miles Green has the pick six from Homewood, Illinois. When we rolled up today, we noticed a tailgate area with two big blue tents. That was the Green family. His mom, they brought two grills and two tents and up to 75 people that came to the game. And he got to put on a show right here on this sideline in front of all those fans right behind us.
1: Jackrabbits a 151-68 advantage in yards in this second half. And, of course, the Redbirds have committed two turnovers.
6: Please reset the game clock to 11 minutes, 4 seconds. 11:04. Thank you.
1: And, of course, the funny thing of it all, John Shea makes that announcement towards the TV cameras across from us so we can tell the score clock operator, who is sitting to our right behind him, to change the clock. That's what you do. I get it. First and 10, Illinois State at its 0-35. Gage Roy back to throw. Three-step drop. He'll scan. He'll throw near side to Dawson, falling down as he made the catch into the arms of Cullen McShane at his own 37. It is a two-yard pickup.
2: And what a deflating

0: way that was. We're starting to know some exits being clogged here. A lot of folks finding an opportunity to head home, maybe.
1: Four wides. Bleachers over behind you. There's a bunch of people that have bailed.
2: Four wides for the Redbirds. Roy to throw over the middle, and it's dropped. Another drop from this Redbird receiving core. That's the tight end, Dallas Amos. It'll be third down. Like we said, Roy hits Lord on second down, and he couldn't make the play on the last drive. Then on third down, Lord had his hand on it. It bounced up into the air, and Green turned in that incompletion into a pick six. That, I guess, balances the scales for that first quarter play with the tight end, Herrera.
3: Yeah.
2: Third down and eight. Redbirds at their own 37. Snap back to Roy. Jacks come with four. Roy steps up, throws over the middle, incomplete. Threw it high and out of the reach of Luke Maylander. And Gage Roy, who began the night sixth in the nation in completion percentage, is below 50% on the evening.
1: Oh, Maylander and his quarterback, Roy, having words with each other coming off the field. Roy did the palms up, or not Roy, Maylander did the palms up thing coming off, like, what are you doing? Where'd you throw that? And Roy let him have it right back. So a little bit of dissension among the ranks down there. Well,
0: that was a target at Noah St. Just again, too.
1: Yep.
0: They have picked on number seven a lot, and he's responded for the most part tonight.
2: Maylander had to be restrained as he was coming off the sideline. Back to punt is Futch. He gets a wobbly one away. Not a lot of hang time. Upman a fair catch, and he'll make it back at the 18-yard line. So a 35-yard punt, no return.
1: Alex Upman back there on the fair catch call for the Jacks.
2: 10:24 left. 24-7 South Dakota State the lead. Jacks trying to open up league play. 2-0. And be 5-1 overall. Timeout on the field. Number 2 SDSU, a 24-7 lead at Illinois State. 10:24 left. 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
2: We've talked a lot about some offensive notes tonight. We mentioned Graham Goring, his 21st consecutive game with a catch. His third reception tonight gave him 100 in his Jackrabbit career. Just shy of 1,500 yards receiving is Goring as a Jack. SDSU wide helmets, white tops, yellow pants begins at its own 17. Trying to drive the final nail in the Redbird coffin tonight. And Jack Henry is the quarterback. Henry will take the snap with Josiah Johnson behind him. Gives to Johnson, running right to the 20. Broken arm tackle. Dragging Redbirds out across the 25 to the 30-yard line. And that's 13 more yards for Josiah Johnson.
1: Just churning and grinding out. Running behind the big guys on the right side over there. The 605 Hogs this second half have been dominant.
2: Have seen Holst be a little gimpy at times, so we don't know if that's what this is about or just changing things up a little bit, because certainly Henry is an exceptional runner, not that Holst isn't. Henry, the third-year sophomore from Del Rapids. Johnson behind him, Gustad to his left, wide out either side, Kuntz tight left on first and 10, just across the 30. Henry will take the helmet eye snap, give it to Johnson running left, and he will maul.

0: all his way to the 35-yard line. Five more yards for Johnson, who has 129 on 18 rushes tonight. 24-7, SDSU leading at Illinois State with 9:22 remaining.
1: We didn't expect that Josiah Johnson would be carrying the ball 20, 25 times a game. He's approaching that, but James Basinger is in there now. We've seen Corey Blair a handful of times.
0: Jacks break the huddle. Henry is still the quarterback on second down at about five. Two wides left. Basinger behind the quarterback. Here is Basinger. Stretch play left. He'll cut right. Dart back out left 40. Breaks free 45 midfield. Left numbers 40. Down the sideline 30. Cuts right 20. Still on his feet. Inside the 10. Stiff arming his way all the way to the house. Touchdown Jackrabbits.
1: What a block by Braden Delahoye down there, and then the cutback by Basinger to fight his way into the end zone. That is an unbelievable run.
2: That strength and that speed. He carried a guy from about the 8 all the way in, trying to bring him down. He never made the turf and stays clean. Basinger, just that mix of speed and power.
0: I got to be honest, I had shades of spring 2021 Frisco Isaiah Davis on that one.
2: Absolutely.
0: Wow.
2: Absolutely.
0: Tristan Alvano for the extra point, and you hear the Jackrabbits sideline and their euphoria right now as the extra point is good. The Jackrabbit touchdown, a 66-yard run by James Basinger, his longest as a Jackrabbit. His 11th career rushing score, powered by Prostralo Auto Mall in Madison. 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
2: There's still 8:44 to go here. And there's another wave finding their way to the exit. The Jackrabbits are wishing them well.
0: Well, a couple of them are pointing out to the ones that are still here how they can get to the exits as well.
2: Hey, we need to give a special shout out. Clean up the buffalo. Some individuals knocking down a few antelope today, and they're listening by the fireside, and they rubbed it in by sending a nice little picture with the sunset and listening to the broadcast. So congrats to the Millers, filling some tags, and thanks for having us on Clean Up the Buffalo.
0: Scooter, can I be honest? When you started with knocking down a few, I didn't think you were going to go buffaloes next, I'll be honest.
2: I didn't see anything like that. I just said the antelope tags have been filled. Everything's on ice, so shout out to the Millers.
0: Well, the Jacks are trying to put this game on ice. 31-7 SDSU the lead with 8:44 remaining. This kickoff presented by Poet, American-made biofuels and bioproducts forged in pure grit. Harrington, a short, high kickoff to the far side. Returnable at the 23. Marquand Gary angling left to the 30 and diving to knock him out of bounds. Van Meetrin near the 31-yard line. Josh Holst, 12 of 15, 94 yards and a score in the second half. Holst was not in on that last drive. In fact, he is walking around holding his right hamstring without his helmet on the far side.
2: I was just going to mention we were looking for him, and he's hobbling very noticeably here, so this may be an extension of what happened earlier.
1: Well, that scramble that he was on, he came up a little lame off the sidelines after that one-yard run when he avoided the sack. He was hobbling off the field.
0: And how important is it that next week is an off week for South Dakota State?
2: Oof, take it.
0: So Illinois State from its own 31, first and 10. Beckham Pellett, first time he's in the game at quarterback. His throw to the right side, and what a toss of a tackle. Amaje Parker throwing down Ian Willis at the 35 after a four-yard gain.
1: This secondary has been lights out tonight. They've not really given up anything. It's been a little bit of a bend. You'll give them those short passes, but they've been really sure-handed with the open field tackles.
0: Second down, 6 to go for the Redbirds at their own 35. Pellett, waist-high snap, a deep drop. He'll uncork one down the middle. Catch made, Willis across midfield, falling down on the feathers of the Redbird head on the field turf at the 46-yard line. That's a gain of 19 yards and a first down.
1: Dylan Lord nowhere to be seen on the field for the Redbirds.
0: Illinois State, 3 receivers, 2 right, 1 left. They hustle to the line. 7:48 remaining. Jack's a 31-7 lead. Pellett looking left, looking right, rolling out to the right. And Sitzman almost had the sack. He dove and tripped him. And Pellett just did get rid of it in the area of the tight end Herrera to avoid the sack. It's an incomplete pass. And here come four fresh

0: defensive lineman for South Dakota State on second down and 10.
1: Would have been the Jacks' first sack of the night if Leiferman had been able to corral him before he was able to underhand that pass out of bounds.
0: Three wide left and one to the right. Beckham Pellin, a junior out of Chandler, Arizona. Takes the shotgun, letter high snap, drops to throw. Tried to swing it out to the back to the right. Anthony Hall, who wasn't looking for it. And the ball went sailing behind his head to the Illinois State sideline, incomplete. It is third down and 10 to go.
1: Bryce Johnson from his linebacker spot had that one read out. He was cruising fast, coming up with closing speed. Had that been a completed pass, we would have had a collision.
0: It is amazing how many people have left this stadium.
1: Yep.
0: I mean, I am in awe of how quickly everyone has departed. Third down and 10. Pellin out of the gun. Jacks come with four. It's a stunt. Pelham will air it up, and it's incomplete, nearly intercepted. The throw was high. Noah St. Juice jumped, and the ball went right through his hands, and he cradles his helmet, running around in frustration. Meanwhile, we have multiple flags back behind the line of scrimmage. And Pellet, the quarterback, is lying in pain.
2: Personal
0: back at the 42.
2: Foul. Roughing the passer. Defense, number 8. 15-yard penalty from the previous spot. Automatic. First down.
0: So Reese Kirschenman flagged for roughing the passer. Our eyes all went downfield, so we didn't see what happened.
3: They're really working on his right arm, right shoulder area. They're going to help him up now with that right arm. They pulled him right up by the arm that he was flexing in. It must not hurt all that bad.
0: I was going to say, along with that, did you hear somebody yell, "Don't rub it"? I mean, that might have come in.
3: It was like working on his right arm. They grabbed his right arm and pulled him right up. I'm like, well, that's what he heard.
0: I'm pretty sure Charlie Miller, Hallie Haw, Jordan Lindbergh on this trip, the athletic training staff of SDSU, would not perform that same practice.
3: That looked unorthodox.
0: Well, Gage Roy back in the game. The quarterback will take the snap after the 15-yard penalty on Kirschenman at the 31 of SDSU, first and 10. One step, Roy's throw near side is caught inside the field of play. Nice spin by Willis, makes a second man miss, then gets ridden down by three Jackrabbits at around the 26-yard line of SDSU. A mark him at the 25, actually. 6-yard gain, 7:20. Fourth quarter, South Dakota State with 24 unanswered points to lead Illinois State 31-7. And you've heard Brett talk about it a lot, but with Montana State being upset at Idaho last night and this performance here, one would assume the Jacks are on their way back to the number one spot in the polls. Pellant, pass down the left seam, catch made inside the 10 by Herrera, the tight end, still going inside the 5, down to the 2-yard line. 23 yards to Herrera. First and goal, Illinois State.
3: Well, Maje Parker a handful away from tipping that one away on the underneath coverage.
0: Beckham Pellant. We'll take the snap here at quarterback. Pellant the handoff, and Dawson broke through an ankle tackle, then gets stood up and hit backwards. He's tossed down by Bryce Johnson, the fifth-year senior out of Parker, Colorado.
1: Joel Ullman was there first, flying up from the linebacker position, made the first hit on Dawson to bounce him back, and Johnson was there to finish it off. Great pursuit to the ball, something Brian Bergstrom talked about, how well this defensive unit did that last week against Eastern Illinois as well.
0: New bodies shuffled it on both sides. Clock approaching the 6-minute mark. Jacks 31, Redbirds 7. Second down, goal to go. Near the 3-yard line, Pellet will take the snap. He will give to Dawson, running left, and he gets brought down shy of the 5. Cullen McShane diving in for the TFL. Fifth Jackrabbit tackle behind the line of scrimmage.
3: Linebacker room showing up all over the place in that backfield for the Redbirds tonight.
0: So third down, goal to go. McShane with his 10th tackle. Two of them behind the line. Pellant on third and goal. Tyler Loft in the back to his right. Snap back. Pellant a three-step drop. Looking down the middle. Incomplete. Ullman at the coverage. There is a flag behind the line. Herrera, the tight end, the intended receiver. And the indication is this will go against the Redbirds. So does SDSU want to make it third and goal from back near the 15 or fourth and goal at the 5?
3: Like Liam Shaw maybe got held up on that left end over there.
0: Normally you would obviously decline this, but because the Redbirds have to have a touchdown,
2: offense,
0: it makes you wonder.
2: Number 70, 10-yard penalty, third down.
0: I think in a normal scenario, you go ahead and decline it and force a field goal, but you know they're going to go for it here because they're trying to get 3 touchdowns in 5.5 minutes. So in this case, why not back them up because you know they're trying for the field goal, even though it gives them an extra play.

0: And the way the defense has played the second half, they've been lights out. That's the other thing. They're doing a great job getting pressure in the secondary. Has been lights out.
1: 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Pellin out of the gun. Third and goal from the 15. Airs it up down the right. Seaman complete. He overthrew his tight end, Herrera. And now it's fourth down goal to go from the 15. This is a last gasp for the Redbirds. They trail by 24. They need three touchdowns and 3 2-point conversions. Likely an onside kick. I mean, everything needs to go the Redbirds' way down the stretch. If the Jacks get a stop here, they can all but taste it.
0: That zone coverage by the Jacks was just all in perfect position. That's a difficult throw to make. You've got to get it over the second level and in front of the back level in a zone. And the Jacks played it extremely well.
2: Their first 30 seconds.
1: Dan Jackson will take a timeout because, again, this is the play of the game essentially for Illinois State. If the Redbirds don't get this, they have three timeouts. But any shot they have decreases substantially. Well, the Jacks are already down Chase Mason at quarterback. They are very optimistic that he would be able to return in 2 weeks when they play next at North Dakota. Remember, they are off next week. However, Josh Holst, who has started in Mason's stead the last 2 weeks, appeared to come down with a right leg injury on a run and then did not play on the last series and was hobbling significantly as Jack Henry quarterbacked the Jacks to their last score. So you start to do some math here. That quarterback room is getting thin. But we're back at it here on fourth and goal at the 15.
0: I can say, like you said, good time for an off week. Your improvement week coming up.
1: Improvement health-wise, maybe more than anything.
0: Yeah.
1: On fourth and goal, Pelham will throw him in a four-man rush. He'll air it up down the right sideline. It is incomplete. St. Juste had the coverage on Willis and a late flag. Pass interference, South Dakota State, and the Redbirds will have a little bit of life still. Our referee, John Shea, will fill us in on what is the eighth Jackrabbit penalty of the night.
2: Pass interference, defense, number two. The ball will be placed at the two-yard line, automatic, first down.
1: Well, it was St. Juste who had that coverage, but that was Amaje Parker who it was called on.
3: Underneath or up in front of that coverage.
1: That or it's the second time in the last couple of drives we've had a case of mistaken identity on the flag.
3: Twos and sevens can be confused.
1: Eights and eighties and zeros, on down the line. So first and goal now, Illinois State, 5:17 to play. Jacks a 31-7 lead. Handoff up the middle, Tyler Lofton inside the 2 to the 1. And there is no signal yet. He did not get in. Second down. Now the Redbirds will send in Chase Kwiatkowski at quarterback for Pellet.
0: You know, this is just a point of pride for the Jackrabbit defense. You want to stuff him, hold him, keep him out of the end zone. That's what really this is all about. Is the pride of not letting them in the end zone, and the Jacks have been solid here in the red zone, but you can only get so many chances.
1: Lofton to Kwiatkowski's left, one wide to the right. Second down and goal. Kwiatkowski out of the gun, will fake the handoff, dropping back to throw, pressured by Ullman, lobs it for the back of the end zone, incomplete. It was intended for the tight end, Nick True, and he was held by Bryce Johnson, the linebacker, according to the officials. They have thrown their flag. And we are, and now Dan Jackson has drawn a flag. Jackson was down to the 10-yard line, hollering at an official on that far sideline, and another flag came out.
3: That ball was thrown well over his head.
0: I was going to say,
3: not
0: it's not
3: really
0: catchable.
1: Well, but here's the thing, though. If it's holding, it doesn't matter. Yeah. If it's pass interference, it does matter if it's catchable. And officials are trying to sort this out. Then I believe they're going, okay, so the flag is half the distance from the one. Then there's another flag for half the distance on top of the half the distance. So how far does the football move?
2: There are two fouls on the play, both by South Dakota State. Pass interference, defense, number 33. That will place the ball half the distance to the goal line, automatic first down. After the play, unsportsmanlike conduct, South Dakota State head coach, his first. Half the distance to the goal, first down.
1: Well, they say if you're going to have a penalty, make it count. Jackson's penalty counted for what, 6 inches? Maybe not even that much. First and goal, Redbirds from the, Mark Farley would call it the 1-inch yard line. Snap back to Pellet. Hand off, and the Jackrabbits stand up Dawson. McShane was the first man there. Multiple Jack.

0: And it's third and goal, Illinois State. This is remarkable stuff.
1: How many plays have they snapped from inside the five here on this last possession?
0: It's a question for a statistician. Brad Peterson will get on that in just a moment. You know, you could warn him a little, Bahi. Jeez Louise. Third and goal. 3:40, clock running. Jacks 31, Redbirds 7.
1: He can read my mind. He knows what I'm thinking.
0: If I was him, I wouldn't want to stay in that head very long. Dawson to the left to the quarterback. This is Beckham Pellett on third and goal. Pellett will hand it off to Dawson, and he didn't get there again. The Jackrabbit defense rising up one more time. Bryce Johnson, one of the men there. And it's fourth and goal.
1: From the six-inch line, they started this, right?
0: Oh, it's closer
1: basically
0: than that.
1: I mean, three-inch line. Okay. Come on, Jax. One more time.
0: This is the seventh Redbird snap inside the Jackrabbit 3. Fourth and goal. Kwiatkowski back in. Dawson to his left. Snap back. It's a fake to Dawson. Kwiatkowski for the goal line, and he got in. It was one-on-one with Van Tol, and Kwiatkowski popped up after he scored and looked right at Chase Van Tol and told him, "You can't stop us. We just got back within 18. Well, it was a heck of an effort by Kwiatkowski for the touchdown.
1: It was.
0: Van Tol stretched it out, made him work for it, and Kwiatkowski immediately looked and barked at Van Tol. You have to assume something had been said earlier between the third-string quarterback, who they use in a variety of ways, and SDSU standout linebacker. Extra point is up, and it is through.
1: And all Van Tol has to do is just stand up and point to the scoreboard.
0: That's kind of what he did. 2:47 to play. Jacks 31, Illinois State 14. 15 plays, 69-yard, 5-minute, 52-second drive, of which I think 10 minutes of it were inside the 5-yard line. That's our GoJacks.com drive summary. GoJacks.com, the official website of SDSU Athletics. Don't forget our first Dakota National Bank postgame show. We'll talk to a pair of individuals from this state who have shined, Josh Holst and Miles Green. We'll try to talk to Holst as long as he is physically up to it. We'll have Scotty confirm that he is. Before he got hurt, that was the plan. We'll certainly talk to Miles Green. Illinois State will kick off.
1: Hands team coming out.
0: And it was interesting they went for the extra point and not the two.
1: Yeah.
0: The Jackrabbits, again, just turning the script in this game.
2: A tale of two halves, certainly. We look at the time of possession. Redbirds still plus 6 minutes there, but boy, the Jacks were 2-1 in that margin at halftime.
0: Well, and the Jacks had basically evened it, Scotty, before that last Redbird drive.
2: Yeah, exactly.
0: This will be Drew Drazonic to kick, and before he gets it away, the Jackrabbits
3: South Dakota
0: call a
3: State
0: timeout.
3: Their second and a half, 30 seconds.

0: We will talk to Lofted Ogrowski during our postgame instead of Holst. And we told you earlier I might not talk to him because of his health, and so just not to put him in that tough position, we'll talk to the wide receiver Lofted Ogrowski instead. So Ogrowski and Miles Green will be our guests, along with Coach Jackson of the First Dakota National Bank postgame show. Illinois State was averaging 88.6 yards per game allowed on the ground. Fifth best rush defense in the country. Josiah Johnson ran for 128 himself, Basinger for 81.
1: And the Jacks had 87 at halftime. They rushed for 140 in the second half.
0: 2:47 left. Redbirds trailing 31-14. We'll kick here. This is Drew Drazonic, the freshman from Orland Park, Illinois. We'll see if it's an onside kick. Jacks are certainly anticipating that. Drazonic standing 5 yards back of the football, which is teed up on the left hash. Drazonic waiting for the cue from the official. Here it is. Drazonic approaches the football, and instead he'll pop it up, and Miles Green will fair catch it about 35 yards beyond where it was kicked. There is a flag.

0: gap the line as well. There is a lot of chirping both ways.
1: Oh, yeah. There's competitive fire on both sides of this one. There is a flag on the play.
0: They sort out the penalty here.
2: Offside. Kicking team number 25. 5-yard penalty will be added to the end of the kick. First down.
0: Before SDSU begins this possession, let's pause 10 seconds for station identification. 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
0: Jack Henry back in at quarterback, one wide to either side, Gustad to his right, Basinger behind the QB. Henry the give to Basinger, trying to run to the right, Redbirds stand him up. Trying to strip the ball free, couldn't do it. Basinger reaches the 40, no gain, second down. Jackrabbits do not have to snap this football. They can let it run to the two-minute timeout. 2:30 and the clock runs here in Normal. South Dakota State comes on the road. Puts up a very impressive performance, and the Jacks will go into their off week, improvement week, bye week, whatever terminology you wish to use. SDSU will be 5-1 overall, 2-0 in the Valley, with a huge road game at North Dakota looming in 2 weeks' time. We have arrived at the two-minute timeout. SDSU a 31-14 lead at Illinois State. 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
0: 2 minutes remain in regulation.
6: 2 minute timeout in the fourth quarter. South Dakota State leads Illinois State 31-14 in Normal. Jackrabbits closing in on a 5-1 record. Power Lift Doors by Rick's Welding is proud to be the official hydraulic door of Jackrabbit Athletics.
0: That's Brent Bowen. I'm Tyler Berry. Mal Bahi, Scotty Quaz in the field, statistician Brad Peterson, Jerry Oster, our network producer. Delighted you could join us tonight. We will have our Dan Jackson show on Monday. We'll have it the following Monday as well. The Jacks are off on October the 10th. They visit North Dakota in 2 weeks' time. UND will be favored next week. There is a legitimate chance that a pair of teams undefeated in the Valley meeting in Grand Forks.
1: Fighting Hawks had a slow start today. They fell behind Murray State at home 14-zip. 21-zip at one point and come back to win that one 55-28.
0: Slow start, faster ending. 2 minutes to play. Jackrabbits from their own 40. It's a second down and 10. Henry has two receivers right, a tight end on either side of the line. James Basinger the back. Henry will give it. Basinger running right, spinning through a tackle out to the 44. It's a gain of 4. That clock runs. Down to a minute 45 and ticking.
7: Third and 6, it's third down.
0: Well, the health of the quarterback room will no doubt be a significant story over the next 14 days getting ready for North Dakota. But other than that, it is hard to have much to complain about if you're a Jackrabbit right now.
1: Yeah, no kidding. And if it is a hamstring for Josh Holst, I mean, that's one of those things you need to take care of so it doesn't become a lingering thing.
0: A minute 22 left. We're inside of 10 of the play clock. Henry watches the play clock dwindle inside of 5. It's

0: third and six at his own 44. He'll turn and give to Basinger, running right, cuts left, and Basinger brought down at the 49, needed midfield. He didn't quite get there. We have about a 22-second differential between the game and play clocks.
1: 21, Caden LeHue brings up fourth.
0: Jax will let it run. And they might go ahead and go for this on fourth and short in lieu of punting the football.
2: Yeah, you're going to milk the clock down to, what, 20-some seconds, 24 seconds maybe?
0: Well, and again, if you punt,
2: right,
0: bad things can happen. If you run into the line and don't get it, Illinois State still trails by 17 with less than a minute left. So Henry on fourth and one takes the snap, give off up the middle, and this will be a first down. Gain of three for Josiah Johnson, and that will seal it. It's a First Dakota first down. And the clock back in motion.
2: That'll be it.
0: Illinois State has three timeouts. Brock's back, will not use them. 15 seconds. Down to 10. South Dakota State comes on the road and dominates on both sides of the football as the Jackrabbits improve to 2-0 in the Valley, 5-1 overall, and likely the number one spot in the polls. Jackrabbits 31, Redbirds 14, the final in Normal. Stick around. First Dakota National Bank postgame show is coming up next. This is Jackrabbit Football from Learfield.
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0: And now it's time for the First Dakota National Bank postgame show, live from the Hefty C broadcast booth, featuring a complete recap of the game, plus comments from head coach Dan Jackson.
2: A heck of an effort in the second half for South Dakota State today as the Jackrabbits had a top 10 matchup on the road in the second Missouri Valley Football Conference game of the season. Take care of business today. Josh Schultz, a couple of touchdowns through the air. Jackrabbits on the ground, 239 yards as South Dakota State, with a great effort defensively, defeats Illinois State by a final score of 31-14. The Jacks are now 5-1 on the season, and they will more than likely be the number one team in

0: in the country come next week's rankings. Welcome to the First Dakota National Bank postgame show. First Dakota has been serving the people of South Dakota with dependable banking solutions for over 150 years. First Dakota, it is where the locals go. Jackrabbits win this one by 17. Here's how we got to that final tally. Jacks won the toss and deferred. Redbirds would punt. But on the punt, Jackrabbits got good pressure. So Illinois State, to avoid having it being blocked, punter ran away and was brought down at the 38-yard line. So the Jacks had great field position in the third play of the drive. Josh Holst to Lompton Ogrowski for an explosive play to get the scoring started quickly.
1: Three wides, two right, one left. Holst to throw him in a four-man rush. A good pocket, lobs it down the middle, wide open. Ogrowski makes the catch, and he's home! Touchdown, Jackrabbits!
0: Lofton Ogrowski today, 7 catches, 89 yards, and a score as long was that touchdown reception right there. Illinois State then would put together a 15-play drive in over 6.5 minutes. Redbirds owned the time of possession battle in the first half. It's part of the reason why it was a 3-point game at halftime. But a 45-yard field goal was missed, keeping it 7-0. And then the Jackrabbits would pick up a first down, but would be forced to punt. But it was a good one. Max Pelham had punts today that pinned the Redbirds at their own 3- and 1-yard lines, the first one being at the 3-yard line. So Illinois State, poor field position, and they turn it over. Noah St. Juice at the interception, but unfortunately for the Jacks, they couldn't cash in on it as a strip sack of the first play of the ensuing drive. Give it back to Illinois State, and the Redbirds would capitalize, going 64 yards in just under 6 minutes to tie the game.
1: Yeah, they took Roy out of the game. Kwiatkowski will take the snap out of the shotgun. Dawson to his right, third and goal at the 1, right hash. Snap back, Kwiatkowski, he'll keep into the end zone untouched. He faked a handoff, Dawson went left, wide open to the right, Kwiatkowski takes it in, and Illinois State scores. The Redbirds an extra point from tying it with 8:31 left in the second period.
0: Another long drive by Illinois State. This time it is converted for a touchdown. So 7-7 our score. Jacks then go 3 and out. They were really in need of a long drive but couldn't get it. A 3 and out, but then the SDSU defense does come through at the stop. But they were pinned back at their own 5-yard line following a punt. So the Jackrabbits, deep inside their own territory, were able to get this long run for Josiah Johnson to put him inside plus territory.
1: Gustad to Holst left, Johnson behind him. It's Johnson up the middle, bounces off a tackle. First down, breaks free, 30, left seam, 40, down the middle, midfield, cutting left, 40, 35, 30, to the Redbird, 29. Pinball wizard, Josiah Johnson.
0: Jackrabbits in search of a spark offensively get it from Josiah Johnson, who had 19 rushes for 131 yards, 56 of those coming on that carry, that the longest of his career. Jackrabbits today offensively had carries of 56 and 66 yards, also that 33-yard connection to Lofton Ogrowski. So after that long run, that set up the Jackrabbits in a scoring opportunity. SDSU couldn't score a touchdown, but they run out the rest of the clock in the first half, and Tristan Alvano caps it off with a 31-yard field goal.
1: Here is Alvano, 8 of 11 on the year. This a 31-yard field goal try to give the Jacks the lead going into the locker room at halftime. Strilbean the snap, Pelham the placement. Alvano's kick is on the way, and good. Tristan Alvano closes the half with a 31-yard field goal. And South Dakota State with a 10-7 lead at the half on the road at Illinois State.
0: Great clock management by South Dakota State. You know you're getting the ball to start the second half, so they wind down the entire first half, get points, get the ball to begin the second half. They did not score. They picked up a few first downs to begin the second half and then would punt the ball away. Illinois State would do the same. And then the Jackrabbits put together their best drive of the day. 11 plays, 80 yards. In over 6 minutes of time, and the Jackrabbits built their lead to 2 scores.
1: First and goal, right hash, Redbird 7. Holst in the gun, Gustad to the left, and Johnson to the right of the QB. To left, Van Meetrick. Snap back, Holst, play fake, rolling out right, pump fake, lobby to the back of the end zone. It's Grayton Gannon, who got a knee down in the end zone. Touchdown, Jackrabbits!
0: First 2-score lead of the game by either side, 17-7 at the PAT. Then the Jackrabbit defense really started to impose their will. As Illinois State would fumble, Dylan Lord a reception was close to being down, was ruled that he was

0: not down yet. Jack Roberts picked up the fumble. They would pick up one first down and punt, but the punt was down to the 1 yard line. Max Pelham with a couple of great punts today, and Illinois State would turn the ball over again deep inside their own territory, and this was a costly one that went for six.
1: Third and 10, Illinois State from its own 13. Not a lot of noise from Redbird fans right now. May have been some early movement. No flag as Royal throw it down the left. Seam ball is deflected. Intercepted. Miles Green. Right sideline. 20. 10. Pick six. Touchdown. Jackrabbits.
2: Breaking up the pass. Number seven. St. Juice.
3: Bringing the St. Juiced.
0: Jackrabbit defense certainly bringing the juice in the second half, 24-7 with the extra point, 17 straight Jackrabbit scores, or points, I should say. Then the Redbirds would get it back with three and out, and then SDSU on the third play of the ensuing drive, it was James Basinger's turn to break a long run for the exclamation point on this one.
1: Jacks break the huddle. Henry is still the quarterback on second down at about five. Two wides left. Basinger behind the quarterback. Here is Basinger, left, he'll cut right, dart back out left 40, breaks free 45 midfield, left numbers 40, down the sideline 30, cuts right 20, still on his feet, inside the 10, stiff-arming his way, all the way to the house, touchdown, Jackrabbits!
0: James Basinger with 90 yards on the ground today on seven attempts and a touchdown. Him and Josiah Johnson were a heck of a duo today, or combining for 221 yards. Redbirds then would go 15 plays, 69 yards, and 5 minutes and 52 seconds to add a late score. A 1 yard touchdown run made it 31-14. Jackrabbits then would run out the rest of the clock and take it on the road 31-14. Jacks are 5-1 going into the bye. They'll be back in action in 2 weeks when they go to North Dakota. As our First Dakota National Bank postgame show continues, we'll hear from head coach Dan Jackson, wide receiver Lofton Ogrosky, defensive back Miles Great. Stats, awards, highlights, scores, and more. We'll wrap things up from Hancock Stadium as South Dakota State wins this top 10 matchup with Illinois State. Once again, 31-14, Jackrabbits over the Birds. This is Jackrabbit football from Learfield.
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1: Back at Hancock Stadium in Normal, Illinois, and more of the First Dakota National Bank postgame show. I'm Tyler Merriam. South Dakota State comes on the road and hands the Redbirds at Illinois State a 31-14 defeat. SDSU did not trail tonight in Normal. Let's hear from a number of Jackrabbits. We'll start with the man who wears number one on the offensive side of things, Lofton Ogrosky. Seven catches, 89 yards, and a score for SDSU. And Lofton, from the word go, getting off to a good start. That touchdown on the opening

0: happened on that play.
1: Yeah, I mean, obviously we have openers throughout the game, and that definitely was not an opener, but, I mean, I guess E saw something and it worked. So, and then Josh hit me, and it was wide open. I was kind of surprised how open I was, but it was pretty sweet.
0: How were you able to keep your feet? Because at first I thought you were going to catch it and go down, and you managed to stay on your feet.
1: Yeah, I did too. Obviously, from watching me, I'm a guy who always likes to dive for stuff, but I'm surprised. I just saw there's no one around me. I'm like, I'm going to go score this thing, so.
0: I know part of the early moments of this season were trying to get healthy. You feel like you're really feeling well right now?
1: Yeah, I'm feeling great. And I mean, this bye week would definitely help us all with our health. And scoring in this bye week off a win is amazing. So,
0: a lot gets made from fans about when you have a change in quarterback, how it affects things. As a wide receiver, whether it's Henry, Holst, Mason, whomever, how does it affect you?
1: I mean, I don't think it does. I think we just got to do our 1 of 11. We got to do our job. And we trust, whether it's a first quarterback or fourth quarterback, we trust a quarterback, and they're all skilled, and we just gotta play football. I mean, injuries are gonna happen. We just gotta embrace it.
0: To see how many plays the defense had to play in the first half and how well they did holding the Redbirds to 7 points, giving you guys on offense a chance to do what you did in the second half, what can you say about that unit?
1: Yeah, man. I mean, defense has been impressive. I mean, not just this game, but every game we've played. I mean, they've been stopping left to right. That goal line stand for how long at the second half? Probably, was it 5 minutes? It was pretty impressive.
0: It felt like a long time.
1: I was just waiting, man. But yeah, they play really well. I mean, they're a bunch of dogs, so I love it.
0: And then to be able to watch guys like Basinger and Johnson behind the 605 Hogs break off big runs has to be a sight to see.
1: Oh yeah, I mean, they've been doing that all year. We're not surprised by that either. And the 605 Hogs have been, I mean, dominating the line, and running backs have been running hard, and I love to see it, man.
0: Lofton, congrats on the win. Go enjoy this one.
1: Appreciate you. Thank you.
0: Lofton Ogrowski joining us on the First Dakota National Bank postgame show as the Jackrabbits go to 2-0 in Missouri Valley Football Conference play. SDSU a 31-14 victory over Illinois State, outgaining the Redbirds 392-279. One of the cool things for the Jackrabbits about this victory is how many individuals from the land of Lincoln returned to their home state and played very well. One of those men with us right now in Miles Green. Miles, first off, congratulations. Can you put a number on how many folks were wearing either pendants or jerseys with your number 21 on it here in attendance tonight?
2: I really can't. You know, my whole family came out and showed love, which I always thankful for.
0: And what, they had a couple of grills out there before the game? They're putting on a show.
2: Yeah, they did. My mom shows up to every game. She always does a little tailgate for the team, so it's always lovely to see it.
0: Illinois State's Gage Roy, one of the most efficient quarterbacks in the country, sixth in the nation in completion percentage. Your defense held him to 50% tonight. What were you able to do as a unit to give him tighter windows than he's accustomed to?
2: Yes, sir. Our weekly preparation really helped us out tonight. You know, going in every week, we look at it no different than the other week. You know, we got to play ourselves. We got to do what we do, and we come out victorious.
0: When you talk about how you defend these receivers, there's a couple of very talented wideouts. How much of a one-on-one challenge do you take it on yourself when you get into games like this?
2: You know, I try to do my best. Throughout the week, we prepare, we trust ourselves, we trust our coaches, and we just do the same thing on the field.
0: The interception. I want to hear, first off, what you saw initially and how the ball ended up in your grasp.
2: Man, I saw the ball come out the QB's hands. I seen the ball go in the air. Obviously, the ball got tipped, and I seen it in the air, had to go make a play on it. I was trying to stay in bounds. Thankfully, I did. Got in the end zone and just, man, celebrated with my team. You know, big moments like that, you always want to celebrate with your team. It's never about yourself.
0: Well, you bring up my next point. How did you stay in bounds?
2: To be honest, I really don't know. I thought I was going to go out of bounds. I kept my hand on the ground. I stayed in and kept going.
0: It's not just you, though, on this defense. Certainly you get the pick six, but the way you guys banded together, how you made it so hard, even in the fourth quarter, for the Redbirds to finally get in the end zone on that one possession. There's a lot of pride you guys take in giving up yards.
2: Yes, sir. No matter the score, we always look at the game the same, like it's 0-0, you know. On that last drive that we had in defense in the red zone, we really pride ourselves on down on the line and stopping people close to the end zone. You know, we never want to give up points, so we always pride ourselves in that.
0: All right, well, Miles, congratulations, and go see all the family and friends that came here tonight.
2: Yes, sir, I appreciate it.
0: That's Miles Green with us at South Dakota State, a 31-14 victory over Illinois State. And we've got much more to come here on the First Dakota National Bank postgame show, including the head coach of the Jacks, Dan Jackson. He's making his way over, and we'll talk to him. Our conversation with the head coach of the Yellow and Blue is presented by Security Bank, your trusted, dependable partner, putting farmers first in South Dakota, Minnesota, and the region. South Dakota State, a 31-14 victory on the road at Illinois State as the Jackrabbits

0: record, 2-0 in Missouri Valley Football Conference play, 5-1 overall. Head coach Dan Jackson, congratulations on the win. This was a true team effort on the road tonight, wasn't it?
1: Yeah, it was a lot of fun. You know, so many guys making an impact. It was a physical football game. It was our brand. It was our identity. So a lot of fun. Really, really proud of the staff and the players. I mean, gosh, there's so many moments of that game that I'm proud of. I can't wait to watch this tape.
0: Well, what's interesting, in the first half, Illinois State runs 44 plays to SDSU's 20, a 2-1 advantage in time of possession, and yet you lead 10-7 going to the locker room. What a statement all the way around, because that defense was on the field a lot, but only gave up the one score.
1: Yeah, there were some leaky rush yards in there. I thought the defense maybe could have tackled better early, but they weren't giving up big plays. And when you can force offenses to try to move the football down the field, methodically, oftentimes they can't do that, and that's what you saw there. And then to be able to create the takeaway in the first half to get our offense set up for a score was big. So when you only run 20 plays and you score 10 points, I know it didn't feel great to only have 10 there, but not bad.
0: But to be up 10-7 in that situation was very good. And it starts, of course, with the fourth down failed punt attempt. You get after Fudge. He has to tuck and run. And then Holz comes up with the big play. That was huge, Herb.
1: Yeah, it was huge. And I thought the offense took the field after that play, ready to execute with the right mindset to go be aggressive. And I think special teams showed up tonight. It may not have been some big plays, but I thought we played really, really physical, sound special teams, which when you do that, you have to do that in tight games to be able to win.
0: Max Pelham, 4 punts, 3 inside the 20, a 52-yard average. He and St. Juice combined to stick him once down at the 1-yard line. Pelham sensational yet again, since you bring up the special teams.
1: No, it's unbelievable, guys. I mean, what he is doing, pinning people inside the 5, and he's getting aggressive. He told me he's getting a little greedy, but he pinned him on the 1, and it was a great job. We've been working that. We have not been great at the coverage on that unit, but it improved tonight, and it was fun to see Juice just kind of waiting on that one. And when you, again, it goes back to, now you have to make an opponent drive the field 99 yards. I mean, that's really tough on people versus a quality defense.
0: Josh Holst back in his home state. Boy, did he play well on the road for you. 18 of 23, 153 yards and 2 scores. Obviously disappointing to see him go down with an injury and not be able to finish this thing out, but he played incredibly well for you.
1: He did, and he's just going to continue to get better, and he's fine. So I wouldn't expect him to miss any time. It was just an issue that we weren't able to get control in the moment during the game. But what a benefit to have Jack to be able to go in there, who's played and won football games, and the moment wasn't going to be too big for him. And we saw the entire offense open had we needed it.
0: And the O-line paving the way for Johnson, third consecutive 100-yard game. Basinger, 7 carries, 90 yards, and 2 big plays. Let's go back to the end of the first half. That run by Johnson of 56 yards was one of the pivotal plays in this contest.
1: It was. Those guys, I'm so proud of how they're, you know, at first, the first level is the offensive line. Those guys are moving holes. They're creating lanes for the backs to run. And then those big runs are a lot of times because the backs are making the correct read. And they're bending it if they need to, or they're keeping it front side if they need to. And then they're making guys at the second level miss, which is what you see when young backs start to develop some confidence. You start to see them play well when they get to the second and third level.
0: And in that first half, because Illinois State had the ball so much to stop the run game, Dante Johnson ended up being a huge part of that with 13 tackles. McShane stepped up with 12. Green with the pick 6, of course. This was a true team effort on that side of the ball, wasn't it?
1: Yeah, it was. I can't say enough about the defensive performance. When you watch that game, the way that our defense was running and striking and imposing their will, Noah St. Juste in coverage was all over their guys. And he really was the one that sparked the pick 6 for Miles. The defense was out for turnovers and takeaways. We weren't getting enough. They did tonight, and that was the difference. And I don't know if I could be more proud of a team up 31-7, and they had to have at least 12 plays inside the 10-yard line at the end. We had a lot of young players in there, and we were just turning them away and turning them away and turning them away. That was one of the more fun moments that I've had in coaching, and one of the more proud moments I've had of a football team.
0: A lot to be proud of, and now you have a week without a football game. So what will the next 7 days be like for the Jackrabbits?
1: It's a fun improvement week, so we'll get back together as a staff, put this one to bed. The boys will have tomorrow off. We'll get back late, and then Monday we'll clean up things from this game, and then I'm really excited to self-scout ourselves and to be able to do some creative things to find ways to improve as coaches tweak and adjust our schemes, get the players' bodies back, and then I still believe the strength of this team is the depth. And an improvement week is a great opportunity for us to be able to continue to get some young players and some guys that haven't played as much, some critical practice reps.
0: Coach, appreciate the time. Congratulations.
1: That was a fun one. Jackrabbit kind of day. Appreciate you guys for all your hard work.

0: Thank you.
1: Dan Jackson, the head coach of the Yellow and Blue. Our post-game conversation presented by Security Bank, the Farmers Bank. South Dakota State, a 31-14 winner at Illinois State. Final stats, Al with some awards, Brent with scores, all coming up when the first Dakota National Bank post-game show continues. Stick around. This is Jackrabbit Football from Learfield.
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1: Welcome back to Normal, Illinois, Hancock Stadium, second-ranked South Dakota State, a 31-14 road win over the Redbirds of Illinois State. Jacks are 5-1, and even though it's a small thing here at this point, the Jacks will likely be the number one team in the country when the polls get turned in on Monday. Final stats brought to you by Hefty Brand 40 Series Corn, the first corn seed designed for high performance, soil temps as low as 40 degrees. Jackrabbits ended up very close in time of possession, 28.5 to 31.5 for Illinois State. Didn't feel like we were headed that way, did it, in the first 15-20 minutes of this one. Jacks ran 22 fewer plays, but had 113 additional yards. And so that was an impressive way things went as far as SDSU is concerned. The Jackrabbits, 239 rushing yards, 153 passing for 392 in all. The Redbirds with 92 on the ground and 187 through the air for 279 total. Illinois State, 7 of 17 on third downs. Jacks were 4 of 10. SDSU was penalized 10 times for 93 yards. Redbirds, 5 flags, 30 yards. 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Individually, Josiah Johnson, his third consecutive 100-yard rushing day. Johnson, 19 carries for 131 yards. James Basinger carried 7 times for 90, as Josh Holst was tremendous. 18 of 23, 153 yards passing and 2 scores. Lofted Okraski was his most hit target on the night, 7 catches for 89 yards. Victor Dawson, the Illinois State back, had 67 yards, but on 22 attempts. And Gage Roy, who, as we talked about, was sixth in the country in completion percentage, was 16 of 32, hadn't thrown a pick in the first 5 games. The Jacks intercepted him twice. Ian Willis, Max Zebarth each caught 5 balls. And for the Jacks, Dante Johnson, 13 tackles.

0: Eagles, 10 of them solo. Cullen McShane, 12. And then, of course, the pick by Miles Green. Also another by Noah St. Juste. Jackrabbits were just tremendous defensively tonight in a 31-14 victory. When you come back, some awards from Al Bahi, and we'll have some scores from Brent Bowen as we bring things down the home stretch on our first Dakota National Bank postgame show. South Dakota State a winner 31-14 at Illinois State, and this is Jackrabbit Football from Learfield.
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0: Hancock Stadium, a crowd of 10,171 on hand, but few were left at the end as SDSU sent them to the exits early. Number 2 South Dakota State beats 10th-ranked Illinois State 31-14. This is the first Dakota National Bank postgame show. Alongside Al Bahi, I'm Tyler Merriam. And the Aloysius Algorithm Awards of Absolute Anticipation and Awesomeness. Our offensive play
5: you
0: of the game.
5: Spend way too much time thinking of those things.
0: Brought to you, about 10 seconds. DeKalb and Asgrove Brand Seeds brings you the offensive play of the game. What do you have, my friend?
5: Well, a couple of them. Up until that fourth quarter, it was going to be Josiah Johnson's run in the second quarter that really was the spark, but I just had to go with this last James Basinger run and touchdown just because of the overall team effort that it took individually by Basinger, but again, the downfield block he got from Delahoyd and then the determination that James Basinger showed with 10:24 left in the game to really seal this one for the Jacks.
0: Jacks break the huddle. Henry is still the quarterback on second down at about 5. Two wides left. Basinger behind the quarterback. Here is Basinger. Left, he'll cut right. Dart back out left 40. Breaks free 45 midfield. Left numbers 40. Down the sideline 30. Cuts right 20. Still on his feet. Inside the 10. Stiff arming his way all the way to the house. Touchdown Jackrabbits.
5: Tyler, you know, after that, you threw out the Isaiah Davis stiff arm reference, and I'll tell you what, those don't come lightly, and that one was impressive.
0: And it wasn't just the stiff arm, it was down the...
5: No, it was the whole determined effort.
0: The near sideline in front of us and the way that he had to kind of stay in bounds and continue, it was the whole thing, and it did remind me of Isaiah Davis in May of 2021. And how crazy is it we're talking about it in May? What is this, the USFL? Wherever you compete, winning has roots. Perform at your best with DeKalb. If you don't know what the USFL, the old USFL. The defensive play of the game brought to you by Coors Light. What do you have, my friend?
5: Fourth quarter as well here. 11:04 left to go in the game. And the sophomore from Homewood, Illinois, Miles Green, off of the tip and deflection by the kid from Montreal, Quebec, Noah St. Juste, with the pass breakup. And it ends up in the end zone for Miles Green and a pick six.
0: Third and 10, Illinois State from its own 13. Not a lot of noise from Redbird fans right now. May have been some early movement. No flag as Royal throw it down the left. Seam ball is

0: deflected, intercepted, Miles Green, right sideline, 20, 10, pick six, touchdown, Jackrabbits!
1: Breaking up the pass, number seven, St. Juice.
2: Bringing the St. Juice.
0: Well, he is fluent in multiple languages. His first language is French, but in any language, that was a huge play that led to a touchdown for South Dakota State. Coors Light, Mountain Cold Refreshment. Choose chill, celebrate responsibly. You want to go to something else before the player of the game?
2: Player of the game.
0: All right, it's brought to you by Kubota.
2: This one, just because of the overall defensive effort that the Jacks had tonight, five tackles for loss in this one, the pick six, the other interception that St. Juice had earlier in the game. But tonight I'm going with Dante Johnson because in that first half he was absolutely unbelievable. Senior from Fort Collins, Colorado, in the first half alone had 10 tackles, eight of them solo, finished with 13, 10 unassisted, and a pass breakup as well. So my player of the game is Dante Johnson.
0: Johnson, St. Juice, Green, that secondary, not to discount the front seven. Pretty good all the way around. The player of the game brought to you by Kubota, because you can.
2: Stewie, we got a Stewie player of the game. Special teams unit. This one came early because Reese Osgood, fifth-year guy from Franklin, Wisconsin, was in the right place, made a play to get the tackle on the punt attempt that set up the Jacks at the Illinois State 38 and led to that first touchdown. It really helped get the Jacks off to a great start tonight. So Reese Osgood gets the Stewie Award tonight.
0: All right, when we come back, Brent with scores and final thoughts. South Dakota State, a 31-14 winner at Illinois State tonight, and this is Jackrabbit Football from Learfield.
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8: Welcome back to the First Dakota National Bank postgame show. South Dakota State beats Illinois State 31-14, our final score. SDSU, after a 7-7 tie, rattled off 24 consecutive points. Illinois State, a late score. The Jackrabbits, a commanding win on the road in Normal in a top 10 battle. SDSU 5-1, 2-0 in the Valley. Illinois State 4-2, 0-2 in conference play. Elsewhere on the Dakota Bank scoreboard, North Dakota trailed Murray State 21-0 earlier today, halfway through the second quarter, but then UND roared back with 55 in a row, including 24 in the second quarter to take the lead going into halftime. Fighting Hawks win at 55-28 over Murray State after that slow start. South Dakota did not get off to a slow start. They scored the first 30 points of the game, all in the first half over Indiana State. The two teams traded pair of touchdowns in the second half, 44-14. South Dakota beats Indiana State. Coyotes snap a two-game losing streak. Youngstown State improves to 4-2 with a 28-16 win in Carbondale.

0: over Southern Illinois. That drops the Salukis to 3-3. Youngstown, after that loss at South Dakota State, they also lost to a ranked Kentucky team in the FBS, have beaten South Dakota and Southern Illinois in back-to-back wins. Impressive victories for Bo Brungard and Youngstown State. Stunner in Moscow last night as Idaho defeated Montana State 35-34, and then Montana handles Northern Colorado in Missoula earlier this afternoon. A couple of Jackrabbit scores to touch on. SDSU soccer up at North Dakota State tonight. That ended in a 0-0 draw. It was an evenly played contest as far as statistics go. And then SDSU volleyball this afternoon to the bounce back victory in St. Paul over the St. Thomas Tommies in 5 sets. Jackson a big rally to force a fifth, then won a tight one in a fifth set after losing in 5 Thursday at Omaha for their first regular season conference loss since 2024. Jackrabbits will be at home on Thursday and Saturday of this week, taking on Oral Roberts Thursday, Kansas City on Saturday. 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Well, guys, Jackrabbits with a statement today on the road. They go to 5-1 with a 17-point win over the defending runner-ups in the FCS from a season ago, and they will be the number one team in the country next week. And if you look at how things are lining up in the Missouri Valley right now, the contest in 2 weeks in Grand Forks is going to be quite the big one.
1: No, it should be a lot of fun, Brent, and thanks for your work. It's been a weird day here, and we had some technical issues back in Brookings that Brent dealt with. Jerry Oster's been handling stuff with great aplomb all night long, and we're delighted that you stuck with us through the broadcast, and hopefully you enjoyed everything. Lord knows we were doing the best we could. But it was a fun one tonight here in Normal, as Brent alluded to, and Jacks have an off week. We still have the Dan Jackson Show on Monday and the following Monday, and then our next football broadcast at North Dakota. That will come your way in 2 weeks' time. If you're looking for more college football action, then check out the College Football Blitz. 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The Dan Jackson Show is on Monday. Our thanks to Jason Hove, Mike Williams, the two athletic communications representatives for SDSU and Illinois State. Terrific work as always. Our network producer, Jerry Oster. Again, huge thank you to Jerry, along with Jim Remler. They are the chief engineers of the Jackrabbit Sports Network. The general manager of Jackrabbit Sports Properties, Jonathan Schreiber. Senior manager of the Jackrabbit Sports Network, Eric Nichols. And the vice president of broadcast operations for Learfield, Tom Bowman. 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For Brad Peterson, our talent statistician, Brent Bowen, our game day host, and our analysts, Scotty Kowals downstairs and Al Bahi to my right, and our entire Jackrabbit Sports Network family, I'm Tyler Merriam from Normal, Illinois. 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
2: 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On the overnight, South Central South Dakota, looking at clear skies, temps down in the mid-40s. North winds becoming light west, 9 to 14 miles an hour. Sunshine calmer for Sunday. Sunday's high at 71. Southeast winds at around 6 miles an hour.
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2: 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On the overnight South Central South Dakota, looking at clear skies, temps down in the mid-40s. North winds becoming light west, 9 to 14 miles an hour. Sunshine calmer for Sunday. Sunday's high at 71. Southeast winds at around 6 miles an hour.
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3: 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On the overnight South Central South Dakota, looking at clear skies, temps down in the mid-40s. North winds becoming light west, 9 to 14 miles an hour. Sunshine calmer for Sunday. Sunday's high at 71. Southeast winds at around 6 miles an hour.
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1: 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You'll know what's going on in Central South Dakota and North Central Nebraska. Central South Dakota and Nebraska sports and weather, a 7-day forecast, 4 radar maps, plenty with the Central South Dakota news. 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

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Oh, yeah. 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Oh, yeah. It's an old Memphis song. Old Memphis song.

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1: The Lazy J Sporting Club and Ideal has an opening evening social coming up on October 10th. Here's Reagan Nielsen.
2: We are going to have our featured cocktails for the whole hunting season. We're going to have wings, you know, classic appetizer food. We're going to have wings, meatballs. That's going to be served from 8 to 10, but the bar opens at 6. We're actually going to have hunters staying at the lodge during the social, so it's going to be really a brand new opportunity for them to kind of reach out with some of the community, and we're excited to have the community come out as well.
1: That again, Reagan Nielsen with the Lazy J Sporting Club in Ideal, talking about their opening eve social on Saturday, October 10th.
0: 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You'll know what's going on in Central South Dakota and North Central Nebraska. Central South Dakota and Nebraska sports and weather, a 7-day forecast, 4 radar maps, plenty with the Central South Dakota news. News, the mailbag, agriculture information. 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
1: Your weather forecast this hour is brought to you by Berry and Basil on Main Street in downtown Chamberlain. They're open 10 to 5:30 during the week. Saturday's open 10 to 4. On the overnight, South Central South Dakota, looking at clear skies, temps down in the mid-40s. North winds becoming light west, 9 to 14 miles an hour. Sunshine calmer for Sunday. Sunday's high at 71. Southeast winds at around 6 miles an hour.
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2: 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On the overnight, South Central South Dakota, looking at clear skies, temps down in the mid-40s. North winds becoming light west, 9 to 14 miles an hour. Sunshine calmer for Sunday. Sunday's high at 71. Southeast winds at around 6 miles an hour.
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2: 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You'll know what's going on in Central South Dakota and North Central Nebraska. Central South Dakota and Nebraska sports and weather, a 7-day forecast, 4 radar maps, plenty with the Central South Dakota news. The mailbag, agriculture information. 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You'll always stay in touch with what's happening in Central South Dakota and North Central.

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0: 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You'll know what's going on in Central South Dakota and North Central Nebraska. Central South Dakota and Nebraska sports and weather, a 7-day forecast, 4 radar maps, plenty with the Central South Dakota news, the mailbag, agriculture information. 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
3: The Lazy J Sporting Club and Ideal has an opening evening social coming up on October 10th. Here's Reagan Nielsen.
4: We are going to have our featured cocktails for the whole hunting season. We're going to have wings, you know, classic appetizer food. We're going to have wings, meatballs. That's going to be served from 8 to 10, but the bar opens at 6. We're actually going to have hunters staying at the lodge during the social, so it's going to be really a brand new opportunity for them to kind of reach out with some of the community, and we're excited to have the community come out as well.
3: That again, Reagan Nielsen with the Lazy J Sporting Club in Ideal, talking about their opening eve social on Saturday, October 10th.
5: 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High school sports, a winning part of a complete education. This message presented by the South Dakota High School Activities Association and the South Dakota Interscholastic Athletic Administrators Association.
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0: 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You'll know what's going on in Central South Dakota and North Central Nebraska. 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
3: 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Here's Reagan Nielsen.
4: 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We're actually going to have hunters staying at the lodge during the social, so it's going to be really a brand new opportunity for them to kind of reach out with some of the community, and we're excited to have the community come out as well.
3: That again, Reagan Nielsen with the Lazy J Sporting Club and Ideal. Talking about their opening Eve social on Saturday, October 10th.
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3: The Lazy J Sporting Club and Ideal has an opening evening social coming up on October 10th. Here's Reagan Nielsen.
4: We are going to have our featured cocktails for the whole hunting season. We're going to have wings, you know, classic appetizer food. We're going to have wings, meatballs. That's going to be served from 8 to 10, but the bar opens at 6. We're actually going to have hunters staying at the lodge during the social, so it's going to be really a brand new opportunity for them to kind of reach out with some of the community, and we're excited to have the community come out as well.
3: That again, Reagan Nielsen with the Lazy J Sporting Club in Ideal, talking about their opening eve social on Saturday, October 10th.
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3: The Lazy J Sporting Club and Ideal has an opening evening social coming up on October 10th. Here's Reagan Nielsen.
4: 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We're going to have wings, you know, classic appetizer food. We're going to have wings, meatballs. That's going to be served from 8 to 10, but the bar opens at 6. We're actually going to have hunters staying at the lodge during the social, so it's going to be really a brand new opportunity for them to kind of reach out with some of the community, and we're excited to have the community come out as well.
3: That again, Reagan Nielsen with the Lazy J Sporting Club and Ideal. Talking about their opening Eve social on Saturday, October 10th.
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3: 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Here's Reagan Nielsen.
4: 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We're actually going to have hunters staying at the lodge during the social, so it's going to be really a brand new opportunity for them to kind of reach out with some of the community, and we're excited to have the community come out as well.
3: That again, Reagan Nielsen with the Lazy J Sporting Club and Ideal. Talking about their opening Eve social on Saturday, October 10th.
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2: The Lazy J Sporting Club and Ideal has an opening evening social coming up on October 10th. Here's Reagan Nielsen.
3: We are going to have our featured cocktails for the whole hunting season. We're going to have wings, you know, classic appetizer food. We're going to have wings, meatballs. That's going to be served from 8 to 10, but the bar opens at 6. We're actually going to have hunters staying at the lodge during the social, so it's going to be really a brand new opportunity for them to kind of reach out with some of the community, and we're excited to have the community come out as well.
2: That again, Reagan Nielsen with the Lazy J Sporting Club in Ideal, talking about their opening Eve social on Saturday, October 10th.
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2: The Lazy J Sporting Club and Ideal has an opening evening social coming up on October 10th. Here's Reagan Nielsen.
3: 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We're going to have wings, you know, classic appetizer food. We're going to have wings, meatballs. That's going to be served from 8 to 10, but the bar opens at 6. We're actually going to have hunters staying at the lodge during the social, so it's going to be really a brand new opportunity for them to kind of reach out with some of the community, and we're excited to have the community come out as well.
2: That again, Reagan Nielsen with the Lazy J Sporting Club in Ideal, talking about their opening Eve social on Saturday, October 10th.
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5: 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South Central South Dakota on the overnight. Mostly clear, low around 54, southeast wind 9 to 16. Monday, sunny with a high near 83.

0: Breezy with a south wind, 18 to 23. Monday on the overnight, mostly clear. Low around 57, south wind 7 to 15.
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2: The Lazy J Sporting Club and Ideal has an opening evening social coming up on October 10th. Here's Reagan Nielsen.
3: We are going to have our featured cocktails for the whole hunting season. We're going to have wings, you know, classic appetizer food. We're going to have wings, meatballs. That's going to be served from 8 to 10, but the bar opens at 6. We're actually going to have hunters staying at the lodge during the social, so it's going to be really a brand new opportunity for them to kind of reach out with some of the community, and we're excited to have the community come out as well.
2: That again, Reagan Nielsen with the Lazy J Sporting Club in Ideal, talking about their opening Eve social on Saturday, October 10th.
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3: The Lazy J Sporting Club and Ideal has an opening evening social coming up on October 10th. Here's Reagan Nielsen.
4: We are going to have our featured cocktails for the whole hunting season. We're going to have wings, you know, classic appetizer food. We're going to have wings, meatballs. That's going to be served from 8 to 10, but the bar opens at 6. We're actually going to have hunters staying at the lodge during the social, so it's going to be really a brand new opportunity for them to kind of reach out with some of the community, and we're excited to have the community come out as well.
3: That again, Reagan Nielsen with the Lazy J Sporting Club in Ideal, talking about their opening eve social on Saturday, October 10th.
5: 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South Central, South Dakota on the overnight. Mostly clear, low around 54, southeast wind 9 to 16. Monday, sunny with a high near 83, breezy with a south wind 18 to 23. Monday on the overnight, mostly clear, low around 57, south wind 7 to 15.
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4: 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South Central South Dakota on the overnight. Mostly clear, low around 54, southeast wind 9 to 16. Monday, sunny with a high near 83, breezy with a south wind 18 to 23. Monday on the overnight, mostly clear, low around 57, south wind 7 to 15.
5: The Lazy J Sporting Club and Ideal has an opening evening social coming up on October 10th. 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
6: We are going to have our featured cocktails for the whole hunting season. 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We're going to have wings, meatballs. That's going to be served from 8 to 10, but the bar opens at 6. We're actually going to have hunters staying at the lodge during the social, so it's going to be really a brand new opportunity for them to kind of reach out with some of the community, and we're excited to have the community come out as well.
5: That again, Reagan Nielsen with the Lazy J Sporting Club and Ideal. Talking about their opening eve social on Saturday, October 10th.
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0: Central South Dakota's Rock and Roll FM on this Sunday as we wrap up the weekend together. Tomorrow, you know, citywide fall cleanups going on in winter. Keep those items or get them placed in the alley or curbside by 8 a.m. tomorrow morning in winter. Citywide fall cleanup going on beginning tomorrow in winter. All right, we got some volleyball on the schedule tomorrow, too. Jones County at Dupree, kind of a lighter schedule on the volleyball schedule, too, on this Sunday as we wrap up the weekend together.
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0: 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Boys State Golf gets going. The A meet in Mitchell, double A meet going on in Aberdeen beginning tomorrow as well. And coming up here on the 10th now, Tim Loveless and the Pauls performing at the Prairie View Gospel Barn in Gregory. What a year they have had at the Prairie View Gospel Barn in Gregory. Yeah, Jeff's number is 830-1545 for tickets. All righty, as we wrap up the weekend together on this Sunday on K-Wire, 93.7 FM.
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3: 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South Central South Dakota on the overnight. Mostly clear. Low around 54. Southeast wind 9 to 16. Monday, sunny with a high near 83. Breezy with a south wind, 18 to 23. Monday on the overnight, mostly clear, low around 57, south wind 7 to 15.
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0: We'll be at that going on tomorrow. Keep in mind, we're counting down to the Fall Festival. Winter Catholic Church as well. That'll be coming up next Sunday, the 11th, 4:30 to 6:30 at St. Mary's Hall in Winter. 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

WNF Central South Dakota's Rock and Roll FM as we wrap up the weekend together on this Sunday. Got cross country that's going on tomorrow. Got the SESD meet going on in Mount Vernon. Flat Geddes at Burke.

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0: 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Of course, Tuesday, Monday and Tuesday, State Boys Golf, A meet Mitchell, B, the double A meets in Aberdeen tomorrow and Tuesday as well. Yeah, we got some volleyball going on Tuesday night too. Kimball Whitelake will be at Chamberlain. Keep that in mind on Tuesday night. Don't forget, of course, if you missed it today, hopefully you had a great time. The annual Harvest Home Dinner and Auction, Springview High School, happened earlier today. A great event, Springview, Nebraska, as we wrap up the weekend together on this Sunday, 93.7 FM.
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1: 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South Central South Dakota on the overnight. Mostly clear, low around 54, southeast wind 9 to 16. Monday, sunny with a high near 83, breezy with a south wind 18 to 23. Monday on the overnight, mostly clear, low around 57, south wind 7 to 15.
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0: 93.7 FM, Central South Dakota's Rock and Roll FM, as we wrap up the weekend together on this Sunday. Look forward to Tuesday volleyball. Parkston will be at Platte Geddes, one of the many matchups going on in volleyball coming up on Tuesday. Don't forget, if you missed the Wild Women of Wineville at the Winter Community Playhouse this weekend, it's coming up again next weekend on the 9th and 10th, 7:30 each night, Winter Community Playhouse, 842-1958, as we wrap up the weekend together on this Sunday.
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6: Breaking news. South Dakotans will vote on a ballot measure called Amendment L this November. Amendment L would rewrite the state constitution to weaken citizens' power at the ballot box. It's similar to initiatives that voters already rejected multiple times in recent years, including a resounding defeat in 2022, when more than two-thirds of South Dakotans voted no. Opponents of Amendment L are urging their fellow South Dakotans to vote no again this year, arguing that out-of-state billionaires are once again behind Amendment L, which is a political ploy intentionally designed to weaken voters' control over the future of the state. The result is exactly what the billionaires want: more power for lobbyists and special interests, and less power for everyday South Dakota citizens. South Dakotans who are against Amendment L say, quote, "Our Constitution shouldn't be for sale." This November, vote no on Amendment L. Paid for by L. No.
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0: 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We look forward to Tuesday. Volleyball at Burke and Avon, along with winter at Gregory and Todd County at White River. Going on in volleyball coming up on Tuesday. Well, we're starting to think about Halloween, aren't we? We're into October. Ainsworth Chamber, their annual trick-or-treat street event is October 30th from 4 to 6. Keep that in mind in Ainsworth as we wrap up the weekend together on this Sunday, 93.7 FM.
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0: South Central South Dakota on the overnight. Mostly clear, low around 54, southeast wind 9 to 16. Monday, sunny with a high near 83, breezy with a south wind 18 to 23. Monday on the overnight, mostly clear, low around 57, south wind 7 to 15.
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